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So the analogue is from agesradio.com, kicking off with a single that was originally conceived as a rock and roll song for one Cyndi Lauper that was taken and turned into possibly one of her best singles, Madonna, Open Your Heart, from the number one selling album of 1986, True Blue. And Queen, Now I'm Here, 1975, number 11, from the album Sheer Heart Attack, which I hope we don't even get near to in the next couple of hours on the Analog Years. I'm David Cloak, and this is UB40.

0: playing you brilliant songs that you would have heard on AM and FM radio before 1995. We call them the analog years. And UB40 had a monster hit with a double A-side, King and Food for Thought. Got to number four. Also, Def Leppard, Love Bites, one of the power ballads of 1988 from Hysteria. And there's one thing about this show we can guarantee, a rather eclectic mix.
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0: A song that has Phil Spector's dabs all over it, I think.
1: Yeah.
0: From Bobby B. Socks and the Blue Jeans. You just don't get band names like that anymore, do you? 1962 US hit. Why do lovers break each other's hearts? For those of you like me of a particular age, you probably remember the Shawaddy Waddy cover of 1980, which got to number 22.
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Now, back in 1978, this was really quite a departure for Genesis from their normal sort of progressive rock sound. Spent 4 weeks in the top 10 in 78, getting to number 7 with Follow You, Follow Me. And before that, a song that was originally released by Christopher Cross in 1980, then Italian dance music group Eastside Beat took Ride Like the Wind to 1991 number 3 in the charts. On the analog ears, this is David Cloak. How you doing? Welcome to Great Songs, pre-digital radio.

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Taking a re-release in 1987 to take Misfit to number 7. And a song covered by Billy Idol in the 80s. There's the original from Tommy Jones and the Shondells. Moni Moni, number 1, 1968 in the UK. Number 3 in the USA. It's incredible, actually, how so many songs are inspired. Apparently, that one was inspired by a particular sign on the side of a building in New York called the Mutual of New York, which never knew that. That was a new one to me after all of these years. I'm still trying to find the song that sort of relates to me. So if you do know of a song about pie, beer and football, it's studio at agesradio.com.

0: To me, 1978 was definitely one of the years for brilliant music. And this is proving it. Elton John from the album A Single Man, Part-Time Love, 1978, got to number 15.
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2: 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This is

Spears, 1983, reaching number 10. And if you can't stand the heat, get out of the kitchen. Now, one of the great things about doing this show is rediscovering hits and rediscovering songs that you quite frankly forgot about. And the way I get reminded of them is you, the dear listener, from time to time, do email us at studio@agesradio.com. And then I like to download various different compilation albums, or if I hear particular songs on different radio stations, I think, oh, do you know what? I really need to play that. This is one of those songs that I've kind of rediscovered, I completely forgot about, and I thought, you know what, I've got to get this on the show. Let's take you now to 1980, a number 2 hit for Hot Chocolate, and here's No Doubt About It.

So if memory does serve me correct, and I can assure you at my age, it doesn't always serve me correct. I can assure you of that. That was covered by Mariah Carey, wasn't it? Jackson 5 from their album Third, which I presume was their third album. Tamla Classic 1970, I'll Be There, reaching number 4 in December of that year. And for that, Hot Chocolate, No Doubt About It. Number 2, 1980. As we'll end this hour of the Analog Years with some prefab sprouts from 1990, Looking for Atlantis. Ahead of that, this from Evelyn Champagne King. Here's Shame from 1977.

0: The Analog Years.
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4: 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David Cloak here with another hour of the analog years. 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

So, kicking off the analog years for this hour in very fine style, number one from 1979, taken from Regatta de Blanc, the album of the year, I think, well, certainly one of them, Message in a Bottle, The Police. Apparently, according to those uploads,

Number two in 1965, it was the first hit for the Fortunes, and You've Got Your Troubles, I've Got Mine. A bit of a grisly story about their manager, Reginald Talbot, shot dead in 1966 in a dispute over pirate radio stations. 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These are the Analog Years. I'm David Cloak, and this is the Spencer Davis Group.

0: The songs you would have heard on AM and FM radio between 1960 and 1995. That's our pledge to you on the Analog Years. This is David Klogue playing a song from 1966, got to number 7, one of 30 singles from the Spencer Davis Group from Birmingham. And Give Me Some Loving. Remember, if you'd like to get a hold of us, we'd love to hear from you. 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
0: Well, let me just show you around my secret base because, well, I've been expecting you.

One of the most covered Bond themes, covered by Coldplay, Shirley Bassey. Soft Cell as well. There's the original from Nancy Sinatra, 1967, got to number three. And You Only Live Twice, as the Analog Years plays you a brilliant single from 1982. Here's Van Morrison, Cleaning Windows.

0: number 126. I will be right tomorrow. 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

you know what? I just love the reference in that song to Radio Caroline, that great, brilliant pirate radio station, which is still going strong as a charity. It's Status Quo and Rock and Roll from 1981. Before that, single release in 1982. Didn't really get anywhere, but a brilliant radio hit from Van Morrison and Cleaning Windows, as we'll take you to the late 1970s with Heart Barracuda from 77 on the way after this belter from Graham Parker.

0: a bit different to alone, isn't it? Barracuda, Heart, from 1977. Before that, Graham Parker and the Rumour, brilliant song from 1978, getting to number 32. Hey Lord, Don't Ask Me Questions.
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7: It's not just what we play, it's the way we play it. And we play it better than anyone else. These are the analog years.

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God, it was too hot to sleep. I followed the sound of a jukebox coming from up the levee. All of a sudden, I could hear somebody whistling from right behind me. I turned around and she said,

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1: Oh, this is sure stirring up some ghosts for me. She said there's one thing you gotta learn is not to be

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Let's do a bit of admin for you. Betty Boo, original name, Alison Moira Clark. I like Betty Boo. That's a good name. Let me take you there. It was her last top 20 single, getting to number 12 in 1992. You've Lost That Loving Feeling from Top Gun. Righteous Brothers, a Phil Spector classic from 1966, getting to number one. Re-release, would you believe? 69, 77, 88 and 1990. And a guy who was the lead guitarist for Bob Dylan and also in the band with a one-hit wonder, Robbie Robertson, Somewhere Down That Crazy River, 1986. Got to number 15, as we will take you to the end of the analog ears for this edition. Here's an absolutely belting, wonderful song. Love this. Peter Gabriel, Kate Bush, Don't Give Up. Stay safe.

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6: This is a story about an ordinary teddy bear. When he was made, they found something wrong with him and threw him away like a piece of rubbish into an old dark storeroom. Then, from outer space, a spotty man brought him to life with his cosmic dust. He took him to a magic cloud where Mother Nature gave him special powers. That bear became Super Ted.
7: They do the same thing with radio presenters, you know. Super Ted. You can blame my wife for that one.

Yeah, not bad. Well, look, I've had 7 days since my last effort, and so this is what I have for you to come. Meatloaf, Barbara Dixon, Mark Bolan, Phil Oakey, Sting, Don McLean, Lindsay Buckingham, there in the birthday file, a mid-70s record of its time that just made, or just missed, rather, our top 40. Some may say, fortunately, by a German chap who was huge back there then, that's the Steve Bishop oldie. The 90s choice comes from the remnants of 80s group Pale Fountains, stalled at twos 1966 and 1975. And from Alan Riddell in Ramsgate, he said, Steve, I heard you play Jeremy Pacemakers in the birthday file last week. Any chance you could please play Girl on a Swing from 1966? It didn't chart in the UK, but was a hit in the USA. Alan, fortunately for you, I hadn't put away the greatest hits CD from last week, so why the heck not?

you bought Queen's Radio Gaga back in 1984, as many people did, then you'd have found that on the B-side. It was a song that had been recorded a couple of years earlier during the Hot Space sessions, but it would have stood out like a sore thumb on that album, and they didn't put it on the works either. It just remained a B-side, which is a bit of a shame, because I think that's one of their cracking tracks. Queen and I Go Crazy, Jerry and the Pacemakers before that, and the Moody Blues and Nana Cherry starting it all off, and Gene Pitney is the first of our stalled at two tracks.

It was February 1975, Glitter Band at 2 with Goodbye My Love, Pilot outstaying at number 1 with January, and before that, July 1966, Gene Pitney at number 2, not getting any high with Nobody Needs Your Love. Kinks number 1 then, Sunny Afternoon, that makes up stored at 2 for this week, until a birthday file with a bit of Status Quo.

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And that was one of his less dramatic recordings, Remembering Meatloaf, born Marvin Lee Adday in Dallas, 27th of September 1947, died in 2020. He enjoyed worldwide success and record sales in excess of 100 million thanks to his Bat Out of Hell releases, which still sell loads today. He won a Grammy for Best Rock Solo Performance with I'd Do Anything for Love, But I Won't Do That, and he appeared in many films and TV shows as well. You took the words right out of my mouth there. And he got to number 33 here in June 1978. Happy birthday to Barbara Dixon, who was born in Dunfermline, 27th of September 1947. The very popular entertainer has four top 20 hits, including a number one duet with Elaine Page. She has 28 studio albums to her name and was awarded an OBE for services to music in 2002. She's also acted on stage and on TV as well. She's playing a few Scottish tour dates at the end of October. And her version of Mike Batt's Run Like the Wind, which he produced for her, was a non-charting single from her 1982 All For A Song LP.

great track. Alvin Stardust, or was it a slightly aged Shane Fenton? Either way, he was born Bernard Jury in Muswell Hill in North London on the 27th of September 1942, died 12 years ago. His stage and screen career spanned over half a century. He took over the persona and vocals of 1970s leather-clad creation Alvin Stardust when original performer Pete Shelley had no interest in performing live. Just as the first single, My Cuckoo, started rising up the charts. Over a decade earlier, he was Shane Fenton, fronting early 60s Mansfield rock and roll group The Fentons. Good Love Can Never Die got to number 11 in February 1975. Also remembering Linda Lewis, born Linda Ann Fredericks in West Ham in East London on the 27th of September 1950. She died 3 years ago. A backing vocalist for the likes of David Bowie, Cat Stevens, Steve Harley and Rod Stewart. She had a 5-octave vocal range and appeared live at the first Glastonbury concert in 1970. She had a handful of 70s top 40 hits, including this one, a cover of Van McCoy's Baby I'm Yours, and number 33, April into May in 1976.

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1: Nice. I thought it was Brooke Benton, but no, it isn't. That was Benjamin Earl Nelson. Went by the name of Ben E. King. Born 28th of September 1938 in North Carolina. Died back in 2015. A soulful R&B singer. He was one of the principal lead singers of vocal group The Drifters before going solo and co-writing his worldwide hit Stand By Me. One of his lesser played tracks there. And more. We got to number 38 here. September into October 1961. Also remembering Jim Diamond. A fella no longer with us, unfortunately. Born 28th of September 1951 in Glasgow. He died 11 years ago. Lead singer with early 80s synth pop band PhD, who went on to have further success as a solo singer, topping the UK charts in 1984 with I Should Have Known Better. He also recorded the theme to the TV show Boone. No talking over the intro of this. This is too good. I Won't Let You Down, number three for 3 weeks in May 1982.

East London girl, Helen Shapiro, born Bethnal Green, 28th of September 1946. Happy 80th birthday to the pop and jazz singer of the early 60s with her distinctive contralto voice and two number one hits among her 11 chart entries, making her one of Britain's most successful singers of that era. Little Miss Lonely got to number 8 July into August in 1962. 29th of September, Jerry Lee Lewis was born in Louisiana, 1935. He died 4 years ago. The pioneer of rock and roll and rockabilly lived a tempestuous and controversial life. A flamboyant pianist in his day with many gold records and Grammys to his name, made his first recordings at Sun Records in Memphis in 1956. His cover of Ray Charles, What Did I Say? Number 10 for 2 weeks, May into June 1961.

down from Jerry Lee to Johnny Mathis with a birthday to the 30th of September 1935 in Gilmer, Texas. Makes him 91. Wow. Started his career as a singer of standards back in the 50s and became popular as an album artist. Described as a romantic singer, his discography includes Brazilian, soul, show tunes, rhythm and blues, and as you're about to hear, disco. He received a Grammy Lifetime Achievement Award in 2003, and this comes from his The Best Days of My Life LP. It's the remixed single version of Gone, Gone, Gone. Got to number 15 here in September 1979.

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5: Granted. And to heck with the consequences.

55 years on, that just still sounds so good, doesn't it? Thank you, Mark Bolan, who was born Mark Field in Stoke Newington, North London, 30th of September 1947. Singer, songwriter, guitarist, poet, lead singer with pioneers of the glam rock movement T-Rex, and star of his own British TV series as well. He was tragically killed in a car accident in southwest London in 1977. A fortnight short of his 30th birthday, he had 4 UK number ones and another 7 top 10 hits during his early 70s peak. Jeepster, well, that was number 2 for 5 interrupted weeks, and end of November 71, just into the new year of 1972. I think that was Benny Hill's fault. Blame him. Him and Slade as well. 2nd of October, Phil Oakey, born in Hinckley in Leicestershire, 1955. Singer, songwriter, producer, lead singer and co-founder of 80s and 90s synth pop band Human League, and responsible for the multi-million selling single Don't You Want Me. It was number one in both the US and UK, where it's the 28th biggest selling single of all time. I was never going to play that. Far too obvious. Every station in the world plays that. Instead, I've gone for this one, Human, and number 8 in the UK charts in September 1986.

Always one of my favourite Police tracks, that. Shouldn't they fade it out there? Happy birthday, Sting, you CBEU. He was born Gordon Sumner in Wall's End, Tyne and Wear, 2nd of October 1951. An actor and musician, he was principal songwriter, lead singer and bassist for the new wave rock band The Police before launching his solo career in the mid-80s. He has 17 Grammys, a Golden Globe, an Emmy and 3 Brits, and record sales of over 100 million. He's done all right, hasn't he, really? The Bed's Too Big Without You, a non-charting single from the Regatta de Blanc LP of 1979, and I think they released it as part of a six-pack EP the following year, and it finally got into the charts that way. Also with the birth date of the 2nd of October, David Somerville, born in Ontario, Canada, 1933. He died in 2015. Co-founder and lead singer of Canadian vocal quartet The Diamonds. American chart regulars in the second half of the 50s, interpreting and introducing rhythm and blues vocal group music to a wider pop music audience. Only one of their songs troubled our charts, Little Darling. 17 weeks on the charts here, number 3 in July 1957. And then some 4 weeks later, climbed back up to number 3 again in August 1957.

rarity there from Don McLean, born New York, 2nd of October 1945. World-renowned singer-songwriter and guitarist, will be remembered forever for his epic American Pie. Surprisingly, one of only five UK chart singles he's had here in the UK. Two of them were number ones. There was a cover of Roy Orbison's Crying and his tribute to the artist Vincent van Gogh. That was Fool's Paradise, a minor American and Canadian hit in 1974 from his Plain Favourites LP. 3rd of October, happy birthday to Chubby Checker, born Ernest Evans in South Carolina, 1941, makes him 85 not out, a rock and roll singer of the early 60s who popularised many dance styles, including the twist. Here he is with Dee Dee Sharp. They took Slow Twisting to number 23 in the UK charts, April into May 1962.

She's known as P.P. Arnold, which was actually born Patricia Ann Cole in Los Angeles, 3rd of October 1946. It's our second 80th birthday after Helen Shapiro. She was a soul singer who backed Ike and Tina Turner in the 60s. She moved to London and, encouraged by Mick Jagger, recorded as a solo artist and had four UK hits during the latter part of that decade. Cat Stevens' song's first cut is the deepest, got to number 18 for her in June 1967. She shares a birthday with Lindsey Buckingham, who was born in California, 3rd of October 1949. Guitarist, vocalist and songwriter, he's released solo albums and also teamed up with then-partner Stevie Nicks, and they both went on to join a rejuvenated post-Peter Green Fleetwood Mac in the 70s. He was dismissed, though, from the group some 8 years later. This is Trouble, a number 31 single here in January 1982. It had been number one in Australia and top 10 in America and Canada the following year. And I love the intro on this.

could they only get to number 31 here? Such a great record. I mean, really. Other musical birth dates this week include Poco and Eagle, Timothy B. Schmidt, Otis Williams of The Temptations, Julie Andrews, she's 91 and still going, same age as Johnny Mathis, Mike Rutherford, Mariska Veras of Shocking Blue, Bachman Turner Overdrive's Randy Bachman, Stevie Ray Vaughan, Donny Hathaway, Frankie Lehman, and Eddie Cochran, who was born in Minnesota in 1938 on the 3rd of October, and he died back in 1960. A keen musician, he played piano, bass and drums, he experimented with multi-track recording, distortion techniques and overdubbing. His image as a sharply dressed, handsome young fella with a rebellious attitude captured the stance of the 50s rocker, and in his premature death achieved iconic status. Something else got to number 22 in October 59. Steve Bishop holding on its way next.

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2: And now it's good on this time.

Wow. That, ladies and gentlemen, I give you Freddie Breck. I kid you not, that's his real name, Freddie Breck. I wonder if there was some kind of permanent orange glow to him. He was a German singer, very popular in his homeland, with a very rare English sung version of Eine Frau ist so schön, wenn sie liebt. See, that's what 3 years of Latin at Erith School does for you. Based on Delibes' Coppelia Waltz, that was, Barry Mason wrote that. He was the songwriter behind Love Grows, When My Rosemary Goes, Here It Comes Again, and Delilah. Decca Records put that out. Well, they would. And must have been amazed it climbed to number 44, April into May 1974. I can't remember hearing that anywhere. Wonder why that is. Maybe Charlie Chester used to play it Sunday afternoons from high atop his soapbox. Who knows? Who cares? Steve Bishop-Oldie, Freddie Breck, and So In Love With You.

Especially finishing a song. Especially when he could have finished it. Been a lot more effective, wouldn't it? Not play a lot of Cliff, but he did have a lot of hits, and lots of people contact me and say, play Cliff. So I do. So there. I don't think I've ever been asked to play this before from the 1990s. Good excuse as any to play it. So here it is.

a load of shack. And that really is a shack. Brothers Mick and John Head, they formed Shack in Liverpool in 1987 from the dying embers of 1980s cult band The Pale Fountains. The group had various lineup changes and challenges, including the loss of early recordings.

Raphael Acara and Congregation Softly Whispering I Love You. Old Record Club at hotmail.co.uk. If you want to get in touch, send us an email. Thanks very much for your company. Do it all again same time next week. I'm going to finish with this wonderful record from Bucks Fizz. Ta-da now. Thank you.

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welcome along to this week's edition of the Classic Retro Countdown here on your number one station. I'm Richard Todd with you for the next 2 hours. How are you doing this week? Hope you're well. Thanks for joining us. The show that looks back over a classic UK singles chart from this very week in chart history. And this week it's back to the 27th of September 1992. 14 new entries. Yep, 14 new entries. 6 going up, 16 down and 4 non-movers. Let's start with the first of those new entries. This week's number 40, One Love in My Lifetime. Stand by for Innocence.

A massive 14 new entries on our chart this week. There's the first of them. This week's number 40. It's new from Innocence. It's One Love in My Lifetime. 39, new entry number 2, Salt and Pepper.

There's the second of our new entries this week at number 39, Start Me Up from Salt and Pepper. And the third new entry, this week's number 38, GSP and the Banana Song. Here comes.

It was the first UK chart hit for the Sex Pistols back in late 1976, where it peaked to number 38 in the charts. Reissued in 1992, where it peaked to number 33. Anarchy in the UK, the Sex Pistols, new entry at number 37. And a new entry at number 36 from the Spartacus musical, which was the brainchild of Jeff Wayne, him from War of the Worlds. Here's Catherine Zeta-Jones, and For All

is Welsh actor Catherine Zeta-Jones, wife of Michael Douglas, for all time, a new entry at this week's number 35 on this week's Classic Retro Countdown. Actually, no, that's number 36, because this next song is 35, a song that was originally in the charts the year before, Crystal Waters. Here's the remix of Gypsy Woman.

remixed and released with a double A-side with Sabrina Johnson's remix of Peace. There's Gypsy Woman, Crystal Waters, this week a new entry at number 35. The Classic Retro Countdown, new at 34, the CNC Music Factory.

CNC Music Factory enjoyed a couple of UK top 10 hits. Gonna make you sweat and things that make you go, earlier on in the 90s. Keep it coming. Dance till you can't dance no more. There's new entry, this week's number 34. 33 down for Vegas with Possessed. And new at 32, Patti Smith and Don Henley. Sometimes love just ain't enough.

0: Sometimes love just ain't enough. Patti Smith and Dom Henley, new at this week's number 32. 31, do I have to say the words, Brian Adams? 30, don't you want me, Felix? And 29, walking on broken glass, Annie Lennox. We're back with Boy George next. Classic Top 40.
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3: Get yourself down to Forge Fitness Rainhill. We are

Boy George, his version of the old Dave Berry song from the 60s, The Crying Game. Produced by the Pet Shop Boys, they were on backing vocals as well. This week's number 28, 27th of September 1992. Number 27 this week is a new entry from the Sundays. This is called Goodbye.

The Sunday is new at this week's number 27 with Goodbye at 26. Down for Def Leppard, Have You Ever Needed Someone So Bad? Down at 25, Suede with Metal Mickey. And here's a climber, this week's number 24, Crowded House with It's Only Natural.

name of Cherry New at this week's number 23, Money Love. 22, new from Dr. Spin, this is Tetris.

Oh, that takes me back a bit. It's Tetris from Dr. Spin. Yeah, we were all playing it back in the early 90s. In fact, just a couple of months ago, found some old photographs. And one was myself and my wife. Well, she wasn't my wife then. She was my girlfriend then. Now my wife. And she was playing Tetris on the old Game Boy on the Isle of Wight ferry. That was back in 1992. I remember that. This is the Classic Retro Countdown, September the 27th, 1992. Jeremy Pearl Jam down at this week's number 21. And our top 20 is

The 70s Donna Summer Classic, huge number one in 1977, I Feel Love. It's Messiah. This week's climbing two places at number 19. Meanwhile, number 17 to end the first hour of the show. Last week's number 26, a hit for the Stereo MCs to close hour one. This is Connected.

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1: 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Yeah.

Welcome along to the second hour of this week's edition of the Classic Retro Countdown. It is the 27th of September 1992 here on your number one station. I'm Richard Todd. And there is number 17 to get hour two underway. A new entry, Bizarre Inc. and I'm Gonna Get You. And new at number 16, Mike Oldfield. This is Sentinel.

Mike Oldfield, the second highest new entry this week, Sentinel, number 16. Number 15 is down for John Cicada in Just Another Day. And here's the highest new entry this week at number 14. It's REM with Drive.

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0: September the 27th, 1992, the UK top 40 best-selling singles from this week in 92 continues with this week's number 13. It's from East 17. This is House of Love.
2: One love.

down two at this week's number 13, House of Love from East 17. And number 12 is down for Luther Vandross and Janet Jackson with the Best Things in Life at three. And a number 11 double A side from The Prodigy, Jericho, and this track called Fire.

god of hellfire, and I bring you

at number 11 this week. This week at number 11. Last week, number 12. So up one place for the Prodigy Double A side with Jericho and that track called Fire. It is the 27th of September 1992 on this week's Classic Retro Countdown. And the top 10 starts with Snap, and they are playing next.

Snap, Rhythm is a Dancer. Down six of this week's number 10 to get the top 10 underway. And at number 9, down 2 places for the first UK top 10 single for the Manic Street Preachers.

was a number one single back in 1980, MASH, and the theme from MASH, Suicide is Painless. The Manic Street Preachers in 1992 took their version to number seven in the charts. That's where it was last week. This week it's down at number nine. And at number eight, Brian May, Too Much Love Will Kill You.

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Lionel Richie, My Destiny, to get the final part of this week's show underway. The Classic Retro Countdown, the UK Top 40 bestsellers from the 27th of September 1992. So Lionel Richie climbs one, and on its way to number one back in 1992, and climbing this week's number six. It's up eight places for Boyz II Men with End of the Road.

11 years after his death, Bob Marley and the Wailers back in the charts. I Am Lion Zion this week, climbing one place at number five, getting our top five underway on this week's edition of the Classic Retro Countdown. Number four next, and another song that's on its way up, climbing nine places to get to number one eventually in 1992, Sleeping Satellite, Tasmin Archer.

Archer on its way to the top back in 1992. There's Sleeping Satellites. Top three time now. And we have three non-movers in the top three of Let's Start at this week's number three.

Baker Street, the cover by Undercover of the Jerry Rafferty classic. It actually got higher than Jerry Rafferty's did in the UK charts, but don't tell anybody. That's number three, and did someone call the doctor? It's My Life is number two.

It's My Life. Dr. Alban, No Mover, this week's number two. And there's your chart, the UK top 40 bestsellers from this week in 1992. Thank you very much for your company this week. If you're about next week, we'd love your company as well. It's going to be October 1977. But we have one song left to play you. The number one is by The Shaman, and that's on the way next. Classic Top 40. Thanks for listening this week. Back next week, October 77. I'll leave you with Ebenezer Good from The Shaman, number one. Have yourselves a great week, and I'll talk to you next time. Ta-ra.

0: Police are still investigating after three teenagers were killed in Sunderland. It's after an Audi had come off the road and gone into the River Wear. A 17-year-old boy who was also in the car at the time of the crash has been arrested. Yvette Cooper will signal a revival of the new Labour-era Sure Start scheme when she speaks at the Labour conference today. It includes plans for new parents to get support with their babies at more than 1,000 centres across England by 2028. Meanwhile, Prime Minister Andy Burnham will continue efforts to set out his radical programme for government, with the current triple lock on pensions set to be dropped to pay for a national social care service. Ofgem's energy price cap is going up by 4%, meaning over 4 million homes who are on a standard energy tariff will see their bills rise. The average household in England, Scotland and Wales paying by direct debit for gas and electricity could reach £1,723, just as the cooler weather sees many switching on their central heating. Footballer John Stones has been convicted of speeding and landed with a £1,000 court bill after he missed a police letter while at the World Cup with England. The 32-year-old defender, who left Manchester City for Inter Milan in the summer, was caught driving his £150,000 Range Rover at 43 miles per hour along a country lane near his Cheshire mansion in May. And Mr. Bean, Peppa Pig and James Bond. They're just some of the names that's attracting international students to the UK. A new study finds that more than 4 in 5 international students considered British culture when deciding to study here. Catriona McCarthy is the British Council's Interim Director for Education.
1: Both public figures and creative figures can both act as a sort of a cultural connection and introduction to the UK. They help make the country familiar and they help create something of an emotional connection that can really help to influence where someone ultimately chooses to study.
0: That's the latest from Radio News Hub. I'm Holly Hughes.
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0: Heavy rain clearing, followed by sunny spells with showers. Winds gradually easing too, but remaining gusty, with highs of 23 degrees Celsius.
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7: The new series of Celebrity Traitors starts tonight. Comedian Joanne McNally, The Last of Us star Bella Ramsey and singer James Blunt are among the 21 stars taking part in the second season of the BBC show. YouTube star King Kenny is also heading to the famous castle. He says he wants to avenge fellow content creator Nico O'Malan, who was the first star to be banished in the previous series. The all-seeing Claudia Winkleman returns as host to pick her treacherous traitors. Stephen Graham has confirmed details of the planned Heat 2 film. Leonardo DiCaprio will play a younger Vincent Hanna while Graham plays his father. The film, based on Michael Mann's novel, will combine a sequel and prequel, with filming due to begin soon. And unheard Oasis recordings have been pulled from auction after the band reportedly launched legal action. The archive includes live shows, sound checks and more than 100 hours of rehearsals from the 1990s. The tapes were recorded by former Oasis sound engineer Hugh Richards.

0: Roy Orbison, Little Blue Angel. Before that, Toby Gray and the In Cloud.
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0: Welcome back to Sandra this morning as well. She's been on holiday. She's home. Wrapping up nice and warm. She was in the UAE. Having a little bit of a holiday in Abu Dhabi, I think. Jumping from temperatures of 39 Celsius down to 15 up there in Scotland. So welcome back. Wrap up. Get those woolly jumpers on. And I'll give a shout out to all the early birds very, very shortly. But did you know, on this very day, back in 1959, you heard... Was it 59? Well, 1967. So, 59 years ago, you heard this.
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0: Oh, yes, on this very day, Tony Blackburn opened up Radio 1, and he's still there on the BBC. And he started, of course, with this.

0: Taking you back with the Move, Flowers in the Rain. Today, in 1967, BBC Radio 1 launched. And of course, the first voice you heard on Radio 1 was the legend, Mr. Tony Blackburn, the first presenter, of course. But also launched in 67 on the same day, which doesn't get mentioned that often. Radio 2, Radio 3 and Radio 4 was all part of a major reconstructing service and taking it away from like the home service and all those sort of things back in the day. And I have to say, we are working very hard at the moment, and fingers crossed, this year, well, very soon, I hope, we'll be joined for a little bit of a chat by Mr. Tony Blackburn as well, which I'm very, very much looking forward to. But staying with the music from the 60s and 70s for this hour. Let's do a bit of the Bee Gees and a little bit of Dean Martin and a bit of Percy Faith.
1: I'm going back to Massachusetts.
0: They need new teeth, don't they?

trying to hang on to the last few moments of summer, but seems to have been disappearing, doesn't it? But there we go. Apparently we may get some more sunshine, but it depends on what newspaper you actually read. Some papers say we're in for a little bit of short heat wave. Other papers say the snow's on its way and it's going to be a vortex of nightmares and snow and freezing ice and all those sort of things. But I suppose that's the tabloids. One way or the other, they're going to get it right. Or not, as the case may be. Right, we will say good morning to the early birds very, very shortly. But first, a bit of the Beach Boys, a bit of the Everly Brothers, and then a little bit of Vanity.

And I know some of you like a little vanity. Saying absolutely nothing, Dean. But there we go, early in the morning before that, the Everlys. And the Price of Love. That can be very expensive. And before that, the Beach Boys, Wouldn't It Be Nice. I did say I'd say a very quick shout out to the early birds joining us first thing this morning. Tommy H straight in this morning with Andy, Dean, Karen, Sandra, Gaz, Steve, Steve A. Also, we've got Paula A as well, Chrissy, Michelle, Sandra, if I haven't mentioned you, Stewie, Sally, Ron, Chris, Jamie. Early birds this morning, if you're tuned in and you haven't messaged in, please feel free to do so and I'll give you a shout out. Of course, that is studio@breakfastradio.co.uk, or drop me a message, of course, through the Breakfast Show social media. It's as easy as that. How about better the Hollies right now?

That's the Hollies. King Midas in reverse. That happens to me sometimes. I put the car in reverse. Or I go the wrong direction. But there we go. Now, you know, we've got this story that we're putting together, this movie with the which some of you have seen the video, of course, the original little video, 4.5 minutes in the trailer we put about Ellie and Ben, their relationship. And of course, coming in the festive season, we've got Ellie and Ben's wedding, the month leading up and including the wedding and all that sort of stuff. Well, I was on the phone last night. I was chatting to a very good friend of mine called Steve Grant. Now, you might know the name. He's the guy in the middle guy between two lovely ladies, of course, of Tight Fit. And it has been announced, and it hasn't been announced, but I'm announcing it now. Guess who's going to be the party band for the wedding reception? Yep, you've got it. Tight Fit will be appearing in some form in the Christmas movie. So there you go.

Oh, the rank stupidity of that famous gong. If you know what I mean by that, you are a Carry On fan. Simon Dupre and the Big Sound and a little bit of kites. Fancy flying a kite today? Not where Tommy's living this morning, and end up probably in America if he stuck a kite up today. Before that, Aaron Neville and Tell It Like It Is. Now, Britain's Fugitive, yep. Apparently, this is a story still on running about Samba, who is a Calabara that escaped from Marwell Zoo in Hampshire back in March, has now managed to evade capture for over 6 months. Search teams have used drones, dogs, cameras, camera traps, I should say, but she keeps disappearing into marshland near the River Itchen. Apparently, The Guardian says there is a fresh update of the saga today, 30th of September. So there we go. We had that little fresh update. So if you spot that Calabra, or Calabra, I think it's easy to say with an Australian accent. If you spot that Calabra, tie that Calabra down and, better not go there either. Good grief. God, that was very dangerous for a moment or two, wasn't it? Get back, Piers, get back. It's the Beatles.

the Beatles and a little bit of Get Back. Can I say a very good morning to Steve? He is my occasional Okada driver and deliverer. He is brilliant. He is really good. He's saying good morning, and he's saying from a very mild hole this morning. So a very good morning to you, Steve. Thank you for your kind words as well. And I promise I will be seeing you very, very soon in the next week or so, maybe a couple of weeks, if you're heading in our direction, if I put my next order in. We'll have to wait and see. Don't forget the staff discount, Steve. Don't forget the staff discount. Anyway, thank you for tuning in this morning, Steve. Very much appreciated. We'll play this. A little bit of Tommy Rowe, a little bit of Dizzy. Please don't be dizzy. Not when you're doing your delivery, Steve, for heaven's sake.

0: play that one, Steve, over there in Hull. I'm assuming you're working this morning, Steve. If not, enjoy your day off. But thank you for being a fantastic delivery driver. Also, can I say, let me tell you what's coming up in the rest of the show this morning after 8 and before 10. Well, shall I do that now, or shall I wait till after a bit of Dave D, Beaky Titch and whoever with the legends?
1: Esther.
0: I think I will. I'll tell you what's coming up after this.
1: Xanadu.

I don't know. I think I hear Xanadu, and all I think of is Gene Kelly and Olivia Newton-John. But that was the legend of Xanadu: Dave D, Dozy, Beaky, Mick, and of course Titch. Right, what have we got coming up for the rest of the show this morning? Well, after 8 and before 10 o'clock this morning, we'll have a look at what day it is. We'll have a look at the celebrity birthdays. Another chance for you to enter that competition from my guest yesterday. That was, of course, the fabulous Graham Gouldman. And, of course, your chance to win a pair of tickets to go and see him live at the Playhouse in Whitley Bay. That will be coming up. As well, of course, being a Wednesday, it will be your mixtape choice. All that and hopefully some great tunes as well between now and 10 o'clock this morning. Thank you.

absolute classic. Obviously written by the Beatles, Paul and John Michel, but performed there by the Overlanders, of course. Now, have you been spotting a lot more butterflies this year and still seeing them floating around at the moment? Well, Britain's butterflies are refusing to accept that summer is over. Yeah, apparently because of the warm autumn weather. Not today. Species like the Red Admirals, the Peacocks, and even the rare Queen of Spain have been fluttering around and keeping us sort of happy. Butterflies. To be honest, I love a butterfly. Actually, I like the TV series Butterflies with Wendy Craig. That was so good, wasn't it? Anyway, I digress there. But what about, the tiny little flies that always used to hit your windscreen when you used to drive? Don't see those so much these days, I have to admit. Because I used to, driving around, in the 70s. Well, I wasn't driving around in the 70s, but sort of late 80s and stuff like that. I was driving around, and you've always got the little nitty flies that would be flying into your screen. Now, I know people are going to come and go, have you ever done the Coast North 500 road? Because there's loads up there at certain times of the year. The midges. You look at all these beautiful pictures of that run. And I know from not experience, I still want to do the North Coast run. Anyone wants to come and join me to do the North Coast run, we should do it and do the show live all the way around that, maybe next year. Maybe we could do that next year. If anyone's got a motorhome they want to let us borrow or drive even for us, that would be great. But I'd love to do that and take the show on the road. Do you think that's a good idea? We should take the show on the road next year? We've been planning to try and do that for a long time, and we never get round to doing it. But I think we should. I think we should go on the road and take the breakfast show around the north of Scotland and any other parts of the UK. But how did that story suddenly go from butterflies to doing an outside broadcast around the north of Scotland? I have absolutely no idea. And you're thinking, how are we going to broadcast? Well, I do have, in my back spare room, I have a Starlink. Oh, yes, a portable Starlink that we could put on the roof. As simple as that. So we can broadcast from practically anywhere in the world. Anyway, I digress again. Should we do a bit of Chris Farlow? And we'll follow that up to the news with a little bit of Louis Armstrong. And I will see you after that at about 3 minutes past 8:00.

Andy Burnham has acknowledged he could go all the way and propose rejoining the European Union as he considers the UK's future relationship with Brussels. The Prime Minister, who's blamed Brexit for a decade of drift and division, said he'd look at the pros and cons of all options. US President Donald Trump says he's disappointed British police have released five men on bail who'd been arrested in connection with a suspected terror plot near an RAF base. It's after five British nationals, all in their mid-20s, were arrested on suspicion of explosives offences and terrorism before being released on bail on Monday. Footballer John Stones has been convicted of speeding after he missed a police letter while at the World Cup. The defenders

0: landed with a £1,052 court bill because he was caught driving his £150,000 Range Rover at 43 miles an hour along a country lane near his Cheshire mansion. Tech companies are being urged to act now to introduce a block on nude images on children's smartphones. Frankie Hersine has the details.
1: In a letter to bosses at Apple and Google, more than 100 MPs are warning that nude images can be used to exploit, groom or blackmail children. They're calling on them to put protections in place as a matter of urgency, saying online abuse crimes are being committed out of sight from moderators. Back in June, the companies were given a three-month ultimatum to detect and block these images, or they'll be forced to do so by law.
0: And British culture is playing a major part in international students deciding to study here. That's according to the British Council. They say things like music, film and even our food have an influence on their decision. Catriona McCarthy is their interim director for education.
2: That affinity that's generated between film and arts and culture more broadly is something that endures over time. It's something that the UK has become well known for and something that we trade on very heavily internationally. And so absolutely, these are aspects that should be protected.
0: That's the latest from Radio News Hub. I'm Holly Hughes.
3: Radio Works. Europe's new EES border controls are facing heavy criticism, with warnings that the disruption could cost EU destinations billions in UK holiday spending. That's according to travel firm Holly Extras. Here's CEO Matthew Pack.
4: EES promised one EU border. It's created five. In theory, 29 countries require biometric checks, but nine countries, including France and Italy, are exempt. Ireland and Cyprus don't check at all, and Greece exempts Brits. That's five new borders for our holidaymakers to navigate.
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0: Heavy rain clearing, followed by sunny spells with showers. Winds gradually easing too, but remaining gusty, with highs of 23 degrees Celsius.
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8: The new series of Celebrity Traitors starts tonight. Comedian Joanne McNally, The Last of Us star Bella Ramsey and singer James Blunt are among the 21 stars taking part in the second season of the BBC show. YouTube star King Kenny is also heading to the famous castle. He says he wants to avenge fellow content creator Nico O'Malan, who was the first star to be banished in the previous series. The all-seeing Claudia Winkleman returns as host to pick her treacherous traitors. Stephen Graham has confirmed details of the planned Heat 2 film. Leonardo DiCaprio will play a younger Vincent Hanna while Graham plays his father. The film based on Michael Mann's novel will combine a sequel and prequel, with filming due to begin soon. And unheard Oasis recordings have been pulled from auction after the band reportedly launched legal action. The archive includes live shows, sound checks and more than 100 hours of rehearsals from the 1990s. The tapes were recorded by former Oasis sound engineer Hugh Richards.

Welcome back to your second hour of your breakfast show for this Wednesday morning. Yep, it is Wednesday, middle of the week, heading towards the weekend already. An officially hump day. So many jokes there that I can't use. We kicked it off, Communards with Sarah Jane Morris. And Don't Leave Me This Way. And there you go with Chaka Khan and I Feel For You. Right, this out and we'll have a look at what day it is. May well have a look at the celebrity birthdays and we may well do that competition. You never know. Your chance to win tickets to go see the fabulous Graham Gorman and his Heartful of Souls tour up in the Playhouse in Whitley Bay. All that and more still to come on your favourite number one breakfast show in the UK. From the north to the east to the south to the west. And even in the sky. It is the breakfast show. Right, should we do a bit of crying? Okay.

That's Amy Grant and Baby Baby. Before that, Alcazar and a little bit of crying at the disco. Did you ever go to a nightclub, a disco, and have a cry at one point? Happened to me a couple of times. Especially when I asked a girl to dance and she said, no, I'm waiting for someone. And then by the end of the night, she's still by herself. But there we go. Well, I had a little cry in the corner. No, I didn't. I was big, strong, and... All right, fair enough. Right, some Bewitched. Then a bit of Britney. And then, of course, it's my record of the week from the Groovy Shirt Club.

0: But brought us to her fruition, of course, that was a big hit for her. And Baby Just One More Time. Well, the video was pretty good as well. Never get made today. It really wouldn't, unfortunately. Maybe we should make one like that. I don't know. Before that, The Fabulous Bewitched, of course, and a Sailor V. Right, time for my record of the week this morning. It comes from our very good friends, the Groovy Shirt Club. It's a song. It's nothing to do with festive. I did ask him that question. I definitely asked him that question. But it's called Straight Into Snowfall. But then again, as I said earlier, if you've been reading some of the newspapers, they're going to say we're in for an Arctic storm. And if you read some of the other newspapers, you're in for a bit of a heat wave again, but we'll have to wait and see. But right now it is, of course, my record of the week, Groovy Shirt Club, and Straight Into Snowfall.
1: Breakfast with Piers, record of the week.

That is the theme to the new movie coming in December. The Two of Us, The Wedding, the Ellie and Ben saga. And All They Want for Christmas Is I Do. That's the tagline. And I've been working on that. The script is, first draft of the script I mentioned yesterday is done. And I mentioned this earlier in the show. We have a band to play on the reception. And we're not talking about a fictitious band. No, I was speaking to Steve Grant yesterday from Tight Fit. And Tight Fit are going to be the wedding band in the movie, The Two of Us, The Wedding, the Ellie and Ben story. Oh, yes, I cannot wait to share the whole movie with you in December. So hopefully you'll be looking forward to that. We will have some more imagery and a couple of little teasers over the next couple of months. But hopefully you're looking forward to it. And you've enjoyed the sort of the original stuff as well that we put out over the last few weeks. And the trailer, of course. There will be a new trailer coming very soon as well. So fingers crossed. But this is the band that is going to be performing at the wedding. It's Tight Fit. Thanks, Steve. Lovely chat with you yesterday. Let's head off to Fantasy Island.

0: still think that's one of the greatest songs ever made by the Black Eyed Peas. And Where Is the Love? Before that, of course, a little tight fit.
1: Sing with me,
0: and Where? It's Fantasy Island. I think it's Mauritius, actually. I have to say that. And also a very good morning to all my lovely friends over there at the moment. Working hard. It's always a pleasure. We'll see you very, very soon. Right, shall we have a look at what day it is today? Well, of course, we know it is a Wednesday. It is the 30th of September, day 700. Day 700? Good grief. Day 273 out of 365. Only 92 days left of this year. Today is International Translation Day today. So bonjour, mamma mia. And that's about all I'm going with. The official UN observation of translations and translators and interpreters from around the world. It is also National Sporting Heritage Day in the UK. This is held every 30th of September, celebrating sporting history, memories and achievements. We have many over the years. It's also National Chewing Gum Day. Yes, a day devoted to chewing gum, although preferably not while you're trying to read the that. Also, it's National Hot Mulled Cider Day today. I do like a mulled cider, not mulled wine. I'm not a fan of mulled wine, but mulled cider. Oh, yes, a lovely bit of mulled cider, especially when these temperatures are it's becoming very autumnal. There's a good word to try and say at this time of the day, autumnal. But there we go. Those are the day for today. We'll do more on the show tomorrow. Right, a bit of Craig David right now.
2: It's Craig David, it's him, you know, it's him. And he's doing it for 7 days.
0: Hopefully the clean version.

to be said, he must have been very tired. Craig David and 7 Days. We'll have a look at the celebrity birthdays in a moment. But you know the new Mummy movie that's coming out next year with the original cast, Rachel Weisz and Brendan Fraser, of course. Rachel was spotted outside the London Museum over the last few days filming scenes for the new movie, which is due to be released in October the 15th of next year. Very much looking forward to seeing that, and very much looking forward to catching up with Brendan now he's back in the UK. Also, John Hannah will be reviving his role, as well as a few other cast members as well. So that's very much what I'm looking forward to. I don't know about you, but there you go. Right, celebrity birthday, starting with Keisha Buchanan. She's 42 years old today. British singer and original member, of course, of the Sugar Babes. Kieran Culkin, you know, the brother of. He's 44 today. Of course, he was in Succession and a film called The Real Pain. Omar Jalli, 61 today, British comedian, actor, stand-up star. Like, he's very, very funny. Met him, of course. Star of Gladiator, and of course, The Mummy as well. And he obviously made a very brief appearance in Notting Hill. He's 61 today. Turning 83 years old today, it's Ian Ogilvy, the best remembered as Simon Templar. He sort of took over from Roger Moore in The Return of the State with the White Jaguar, if you remember that series. Can still see episodes of that on YouTube and stuff like that. But great actor, doing great stuff now, playing a bit of a sort of gangstery type characters. And finally, it's Johnny Mathis's birthday today, legendary vocalist behind Chances Are, and of course When a Child Is Born, and many, many others. So Johnny Mathis today, it's his birthday, and would you believe Johnny Mathis, he turns 91 years old today. So we might as well play a bit of Johnny, a little bit of this duet as well. Too much, too little, too late. Story of my life.

so happy birthday. Johnny Mathis, 91 years old today. If it's your birthday, a very happy birthday from all of us here on The Breakfast Show. Also, not a birthday, but happy 21st wedding anniversary to our very good friends, George and Lou Heron, celebrating their 21st wedding anniversary today. Have a fabulous day. I know you're having a bit of a time away and enjoying the sunshine, hopefully, anyway. Right, news coming next at 9 o'clock. We'll take you there with a bit of Girls Aloud and a little bit of Snow Patrol.

0: It's understood one of the five men arrested over a suspected terror plot near an RAF base called the police before they were arrested. The suspect reportedly called 999 around an hour before a farmer said she called, after discovering three vans blocking a road near RAF Fairford in Gloucestershire. The five British nationals, all in their mid-20s, were subsequently arrested on suspicion of explosives offences and terrorism. Andy Burnham has vowed to be honest about any shortfall in his plan to fund a national care service. He promised to say where that money's coming from, leaving the door open to tax rises. Former Manchester City defender Michael Richards says the Premier League's damning verdict on the club has left him devastated and heartbroken. City were found to have engaged in an almost £1 billion scheme to either inflate revenues or reduce costs through a series of sham arrangements in order to avoid breaching league and UEFA financial regulations. The eight-time Premier League champions faced severe sanctions, although City remained defiant and immediately declared their intention to appeal. Mental health patients in Scotland could be subject to inhumane and degrading treatments. That's the warning from the Scottish Human Rights Commission. They say that current safeguards aren't protecting patients and that developments haven't kept up with those in England and Wales. Professor Angela O'Hagan is the chair of the SHRC.
1: We've heard from people who have had experiences in adult mental health settings of seclusion, being left

0: unattended for long periods, being secluded, being told that that's for them to calm down when they're experiencing severe distress.
1: The Scottish Government has been approached for comment. And Greg says it plans to shut four factories with the loss of about 740 jobs. The High Street bakery chain says the changes will take place over the next 2.5 years. The move will cost the firm around £60 million. That's the latest from Radio News Hub. I'm Holly Hughes.
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1: Heavy rain clearing, followed by sunny spells with showers. Winds gradually easing too, but remaining gusty with highs of 23 degrees Celsius.
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6: The new series of Celebrity Traitors starts tonight. Comedian Joanne McNally, The Last of Us star Bella Ramsey and singer James Blunt are among the 21 stars taking part in the second season of the BBC show. YouTube star King Kenny is also heading to the famous castle. He says he wants to avenge fellow content creator Nico O'Malan, who was the first star to be banished in the previous series. The all-seeing Claudia Winkleman returns as host to pick her treacherous traitors. Stephen Graham has confirmed details of the planned Heat 2 film. Leonardo DiCaprio will play a younger Vincent Hanna while Graham plays his father. The film based on Michael Mann's novel will combine a sequel and prequel, with filming due to begin soon. And unheard Oasis recordings have been pulled from auction after the band reportedly launched legal action. The archive includes live shows, sound checks and more than 100 hours of rehearsals from the 1990s. The tapes were recorded by former Oasis sound engineer Hugh Richards.

are the Eurythmics. Sex Crime 1984. Before that, Duran Duran and A View to a Kill. Into your third and final hour. In this hour, of course, we've got your mixtape. We'll be setting that question again for you to win tickets to go and see Graham Gouldman. I'm going to tell you about two events happening next year as well. When tickets go on sale, we'll be telling you about those shortly. But it's just been announced, actually, the new £10 million Emirates Lounge has opened at Manchester Airport for first and business class users in Terminal 2. It's been closed. They haven't had a lounge at Manchester for quite a while. To be honest, the last time I travelled was, I think, nearly the end of that lounge over in Terminal 1. Now, of course, Emirates fly out of Terminal 2, and the lounge is now done. Two amazing rooms. I'm not getting promoted or told about this, but it's got, you know, your champagne bar, it's got your hot and cold food, two lovely areas, relaxation areas, and the big thing, which I noticed, and I sort of came across, especially in Dubai, was that you get lounge access straight onto the plane as well. So if you're flying business or first class, it's a game changer. It really is, that you don't have to panic about getting to the terminal, and you can just get straight onto the plane from the lounge, which is an absolute brilliant idea. It really is. So there you go. Yeah, maybe next year. Maybe next year. Yeah, we'll see. Well, yeah, we will see. Right, Fine Young Cannibals, Johnny Come Home. Then a little bit of Giorgio Moroder. Oh, and Philip O'Keefe, of course.

Giorgio Moroder, Philip Oakey, of course, and together in Electric Dreams, taken from that very famous movie of the same name, about a computer falling in love with someone, a cello player to be honest, but there we go. Before that, the Fine Young Cannibals and Johnny Come Home. Now, I've got a couple of events to tell you about, because tickets go on sale this week. First, we've got the Blackpool 80s Weekender that has literally just taken place. Now, next year, it's taking place on Friday, the 10th and the 11th of September at the Winter Gardens again. They have Mark Arman, Thompson Twins, Tom Begley, Heaven 17, Altered Images, The Fizz, China Crisis and Jackie Graham. Those tickets go on sale Friday at 10 a.m. I apologise, Friday at 10 a.m. So if you head over and look up Blackpool 80s Weekender, you'll find all the necessary details for that happening next year. Now, of course, going on sale tomorrow are the tickets for the Britfest, taking place next year between the 15th and the 18th of July at Ashley Hall in Cheshire. Acts performing there, of course, you've got the Ocean Colour Scene, you've got Matt Goss, the Lightning Seeds, Heaven 17, Haircut 100, the Brand New Heavies, Nathan Moore, of course, Doctor and the Medics, Huey Morgan, who all sorts. Toya's going to be there as well, the Magic Numbers, Amy Winehouse Band, they're really good, and Musical Youth as well. Now, tickets again go on sale tomorrow for that one, and you can check out the details if you just search The Britfest, and all those details will be there. And of course, we're over the next couple of weeks and months, of course, we will be talking about that, probably getting some of the people on as well, including the organisers and some of the artists performing. So there we go, and I'm sure we'll have a competition or two for you to win tickets for that as well. But it is mixtape time. It's your mixtape choice on the Relax and enjoy these four.

What a great mixtape this morning. From Chris and Jane, they're in concert in the Northeast. We kicked it off with Barry Manilow and Mandy. Don't Give Up On Us, that was David Soul, of course. Christopher Cross and Arthur's Theme, of course, The Best That We Can Do. Brilliant movie. And another brilliant movie from the 80s. Up Where We Belong, of course, Joe Cocker, Jennifer Warnes from An Officer and a Gentleman. Now, if you want to send in your mixtape choice, all you have to do is very, very easy. 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If there's a story behind them, that's fantastic. 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

Robbie Williams, Millennium, before that Daniel Powter and A Little Bit of Bad Day. Now all this week we're giving you the opportunity to win one pair of tickets to go and see the fabulous Graham Gorman on his Heart Full of Songs tour at Whitley Bay at the Playhouse on the 10th of October. Now, to win the tickets, the question was set yesterday by the man himself, but I will repeat the question. The song is, who wrote Rubber Bullets? Who wrote the song of Rubber Bullets? If you know the answer to that and want to win a pair of tickets to go and see the fabulous Graham Gorman on his Heart Full of Tours, Heart Full of Tour? Heart Full of Songs Tour. Yeah. We have one pair to give away if you get the answer right. And you're picked out of the lucky hat at the end of the day, which we'll do on Monday. Once again, the question is, who wrote Rubber Bullets, the 10cc classic? Who wrote Rubber Bullets, if you know the answer, as I said? 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That's the only way to enter, is via the email studio@breakfastradio.co.uk. It's as easy and peasy as that.

Oh, great hikings and a little bit of juicy and drinking pause. Before that, script and the man that can't be moved, that would be me. Well, I can now. Excuse me. Just having a moment there. Sorry. Breathe, Fizz. Breathe. That's it. Breathe in. Breathe out. It's over. Yes, I know. I'm sad. Excuse me. Right. Yeah, that is it for me this morning. Thank you so much indeed for your company. I'm back tomorrow, of course, from 7 a.m. for some more 60s and 70s. Another look at what day it is, celebrity birthdays, and all that sort of stuff. So I will be with you bright, breezy tomorrow morning. Have a wonderful day. Don't forget some great shows still to come on your favourite station between now and the end of the day. We'll leave you with two songs, Sister Sisters and Take Your Mama, and Lily Allen and Alfie. Take care, look after yourself, see you tomorrow. Taddy bye.

Hey. Well, here we go. It's Wednesday, middle of the week, and it's not just any old Wednesday. Of course, it's Valentine's Wednesday as well. Pancake Tuesday yesterday. Did you have your pancakes? No, so did I. Not. And and it's not only Wednesday. It's not any old Wednesday, is it? It's that Wednesday. Yes. Am I excited? Possibly. Possibly. And if you're wondering what I'm talking about, hang fire, I'll tell you all about it. 9 o'clock tonight, BBC Two, you must tune in to that. Onwards, upwards, upwards and onwards, it's Valentine's Day. So what I do is I've got a selection of songs that are all, well, not Valentine's. And you'll see what I mean, like that one, Kelly Clarkson, My Life Would Suck Without You, and this one, Kylie Minogue, One Last Kiss. A big hello to you wherever you are in the world. It's The Daily Drop on a Wednesday.

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1: I like it because the music is just great. 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
0: From the depths of downtown County Durham, it's The Daily Drop with George Herron. Do do down, do do down, down. Come

0: up is hard to do. Because breaking up is hard to do.
1: Right, y'all, it's me, George Sharon. It's the show that's not the Valentine's show. It's the opposite. It's the show that, well, is for the people who aren't really bothered about Valentine's Day. The way I look at Valentine's Day is, why do we need one day of the year to buy our wives, partners, significant others, husbands, boyfriends, and whatever else, flowers, gifts, chocolates, and all those other... We don't. You don't need a day, a special day like the 14th of February. You can do it any day of the week, any day of the month, any day of the year. Just do it. Don't buy into this rubbish. I mean, look at all the restaurants tonight, all right? All the restaurants will be filled. They'll be selling overpriced rubbish. People will be coming around trying to sell you a rose, a flower, a box of chocolates, bottle of champagne. Do you know what it is? You can do that any day of the week. If you love your significant other, just go out and buy him or her or them or they a bunch of flowers, a bottle of wine, a box of chocolates. Not because it's a special day of the year, but because you want to, because you love them and you just want to say, I love you. You don't need the 14th of February to say that, do you? No. I took my wife to Edinburgh on Monday. That was a good trip, I tell you. We went up to Edinburgh. We had a great day. My wife loves Edinburgh, and I really had a great day out with her. It was fun, as always. Our lives are like a big adventure, you know. We go off and travel around the world together, and we do daft things. And it always ends, I wouldn't say in disaster, as much as kind of like a giggly faux pas. What happened in Edinburgh, we were up there and it was a lovely day. We got up to Edinburgh, it was a lovely sunny day, not a cloud in the sky. It was a little bit windy, but otherwise okay, and if you stayed in the sun, it was warm. So we went around and we did this, we did that, we went here, we went there, and while I'm on the subject, a big hello to Pigs, P-I-G-G-S, the Spanish tapas bar down there in Edinburgh town centre or city centre. We had a great meal in there that afternoon. But anyway, I digress. By 5 o'clock... as it was getting dark, it started just to drizzle a little bit. Within 10 minutes, it was a torrential downpour with strong winds that were gusting about 30 or 40 miles an hour. So my wife and I decided we'd duck into this hotel foyer to keep dry. But not before we'd bought an umbrella. Now, we had a choice. Either buy an umbrella or buy one of those poncho things. You know, you see people at football matches pull these plastic things over them. The clear plastic things. But we decided, well, no, we'll buy an umbrella because, well, umbrellas, well, we could take it home and use it again, couldn't we? Well, not so much. Seriously, we paid $5.99 for this umbrella. You'd have been better off hiding under a postage stamp. It was a tiny little umbrella and it was about as flimsy thing. And it lasted in the weather that we had in Edinburgh City Centre on Monday night. It lasted about 15 minutes before it was bent, twisted and torn. What a waste of money. So it kind of, yeah, did end up in the bin. So what we had to do is we had to rush to Edinburgh Waverley Station and we had to get an earlier train back because there was no point in trying to walk around Edinburgh. In the evening, we were planning on going for a meal and just having an evening stroll, get the 8 o'clock train back to Newcastle. But oh no, that was not happening. So we ended up getting 6:30 and got back into Newcastle at 8:30. Yeah. So there you go. Like I say, go and enjoy life. Go and enjoy the adventure. And if it ends up in, like, you know, a faux pas, a bit of a giggle, a bit of a disaster, so what? It's all about life, isn't it? Anyway, you're listening to George Sharon. Onwards, upwards, upwards and onwards. Lordy, lordy, lordy. It's the Electric Light Orchestra.

OMG, it's the ELO. Right, I was going to tell you about what's going on at 9 o'clock tonight. Now, many of you local and regular listeners will remember that last summer I disappeared for 6 weeks. Well, what was I doing? Well, you'll find out at 9 o'clock tonight. That's all I can say about that. No, I'll say a bit more. Last summer I was away in London. I was actually helping, or rather, I was filming. I wasn't helping. Well, I was, technically, I suppose. I was filming with the BBC and Warner Brothers and Wall to Wall Media. I was down in London. I was creating and making a show along with 7 other actors, and the show is called Bring the Drama. It comes to our screens tonight, 9 p.m, BBC Two. Set your recorders. And basically what it does is it follows me and 7 other actors as we go through and are put on to some of the biggest shows on TV. Episode 1 tonight is all about EastEnders. Yes, we went on EastEnders. We went to Elstree, went to Albert Square, and I was playing, yes, you guessed it, Phil Mitchell. So yeah, it was a really good experience. A brilliant experience, to be fair. And I won't go into too much detail. I won't give you too many spoilers, but episode 2 is Silent Witness. Then we went up to Casualty, if I remember rightly, Peaky Blinders, and of course, well, I learned to dance on Downton Abbey. Yeah, seriously, this is all the episodes you're going to watch. You're going to watch little old me strut my stuff on Downton Abbey. And we get to recreate some of those iconic moments that you remember from some of your favourite shows. And not just, you know, any old place. We were actually on set with the actors that played these roles doing these things. So it comes to your screens tonight, as I say, 9 p.m. BBC Two, and every Wednesday. It's also available on iPlayer, so don't forget to set your recorder if you're going to be out. So yeah, Bring the Drama. Bring the Drama indeed. And it was drama. It was drama all the way. Nah, it was good, actually. I really enjoyed it. Big hello to my fellow actors, Luca, Delassie, Lizzie, Rihanna, Chris, and Jordan, of course.

Oh, lucky, lucky, lucky lips. Hey, do you remember Pokemon cards? Now, I wasn't around, well, I was around, but I wasn't in kind of the Pokemon collections sort of era. But yeah, Pokemon cards, remember them? Mm-hmm. Now, we all know it can be hard to throw away childhood toys. I mean, my wife's still got some of her Jackie magazines upstairs in the loft, for goodness sake. But lots of stuff do end up in the lofts. However, if you have any of the following items, you might be delighted to discover that you've hung on to them and you could be sitting on a fortune. Yeah, Toyzone has released the findings of a new study which has found that many iconic 90s toys are now worth mega bucks, with the highest childhood treasured at, get this, £4.75 million. Whoa, what's worth £4.75 million? Pokemon card. Yeah, very rare one at that. Anyway, you've got Barbie dolls. They're worth a fortune as well. However, according to the finance, there's still money to be made, especially after Mattel announced the slew in the classic toy-themed movie set. Barney and the Magic Ball, apparently. Never heard of it, but apparently that's worth a couple of quid from Toyzone. So do you have any of the following... Yeah. £21,000. The Mario Kart cartridge from the Nintendo 64. If you have a Nintendo 64 cartridge of Mario Kart, it's worth a whopping £16,000. It's one of the rarest ones out there. Yeah. There's a 90s Pokemon card, yeah? Logan Paul's Pikachu illustration. Pikachu. It's worth a massive... £14 million. Have you got one? If you have, you're going to be rich. The most expensive 90s action figure, which was sold for £8,000, is Scratch the Cat. Don't know what it is, but apparently it's out there. And apparently it appeared on Teenage Mutant Ninja Turtles thing. Scratch the Cat, worth £8. £8,000. The first edition of Shadowless Base Charizard. Do you know what that is? The Shadowless Base Set Charizard. Well, if you've got one of them, it's worth £420,000. Seriously. Yeah, and if you have a 1996 Nintendo 64 original system in good working order, you're going to get £5,000 for it. £5,000. My goodness gracious me. It's worth going up in your attic, isn't it? Just to have a route around to see what you can find. You never know. I mean, my wife's Jackie magazine's up there. They may be worth a couple of quid. I don't know. But it just goes to show, the experts say that the average household is sitting on about £10,000 worth of goods that they have no recollection of, no use for, and are probably sitting in cupboards, drawers, and boxes around their house. But the average household has... around about £10,000 worth of treasure lying around. I guess it's just a case of knowing who to sell it to and where to sell it. Kind of. There you go. Go and have a root around. You'll be in your drawers later on when you're rooting around inside your drawers trying to find something. Right, onwards, upwards, upwards and onwards. A big hello to Lord Delderfield. He's on the mend. He's home. Well, well done, Lord Delderfield. He sent us a little message on the phone the other day. He sounded a little bit croaky, but he's on the mend. So we'll try and have a chat with Lord Delderfield over the next couple of days. But we're so thrilled that he's on the mend. He's back home. And he was telling me he came back home because the Navy jokes were getting a bit thin on the ground with the nurses. Yeah, bless you. Bless his cotton socks. No, but it is seriously great news to hear that Lord Delafield's back in the arms of Lady Mary, who's looking after him. And, of course, Viscount Oliver and Baroness Beverly, who are looking after him. So, yeah, it's great news. Big smiles all around. Big smiles all around. Anyway, onwards, upwards, upwards and onwards. It is the show that is not the Valentine show. It's the Daily Drop, and it's Teenager in Love. Why do I have to be a teenager? I don't want to be a teenager in love. I don't want to be a teenager.

Oh, hey, you're listening to me, George Owen. It's the show that, well, it's not the Valentine's show, but, you know, we'll add a little bit of romance in there. Cards, you know, you buy those cards for your loved ones, and or you're always trying to find a little bit of inspiration onto what write, you know, on the little card that you send the flowers or the wine or the chocolates to. Well, here's a few for you. Corny, yes. Tongue-in-cheek, maybe. But have a listen to some of these. These are quotes that you could write on the little card to your significant other later on today. Lovers don't finally meet somewhere. They're in each other all along. Ugh. You should be kissed, and often, and by someone who knows you. I told you they're corny, didn't I? You know when you're in love and you can't fall asleep because reality is finally better than your dreams. Oh my God, who thought that one? If I had a flower for every time I thought of you, I could walk through a garden forever. Oh, bless your cotton socks. Life has taught us that love doesn't consist of gazing at each other, but looking outwards in the same direction. I'm not sure I understand what that one's actually trying to say, but hey, what the heck? To be brave is to love someone unconditionally without expecting anything in return. I told you they were a bit corny. And here's a good one from William Shakespeare. Remember William Shakespeare? The bard. Doubt thee the stars are fire. Doubt that the sun doth move. Doubt truth to be a liar. But never doubt I love. Now, somebody somewhere is going to write that down. It was William Shakespeare. Doubt thou the stars are fire. Doubt that the sun doth move. Doubt that truth be a lie, but never doubt I love. Write that. Go on, write it down. You know you want to. You're going to put that on your card later on, aren't you? You are, aren't you? What else? Arthur Conan Doyle, he wrote one. You are my heart, my life, my one and only thought. That was Arthur Conan Doyle. Yeah. There was another one by John Updike. We are most alive when we're in love. Where did they get these? Where did they get them from? Edgar Allan Poe. Who, being loved, is poor? And Oscar Wilde wrote, the single most extraordinary thing I've ever done with my life is fall in love with you. Now that's a good one, isn't it? The single most extraordinary thing I have ever done in my life is fall in love with you. Bless his

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1: I like it because the music is just great. 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
0: From the depths of downtown County Durham, it's The Daily Drop with George Herron.

There's a lot of people divided on what you actually call it. Mm-hmm. Now, today, of course, everyone knows it's Ash Wednesday, but what is the correct term for Tuesday? Well, it's Shrove Tuesday, isn't it? Or, in the south of England, Pancake Day. But in the north of England, much to the surprise of many southerners, we don't call it Pancake Day. We call it Pancake Tuesday. And when I was a kid, my mother used to say, when I used to say, "Mam, can I have some pocket money?" She's like, "Eat some pocket money when Pancake Tuesday falls on a Wednesday." And it kind of never really resonated with me. I often used to wait for Pancake Tuesday to fall on a Wednesday. But alas, it never did. So what did you call it? What did you call Shrove Tuesday? What did you call Pancake Day? Did you call it Pancake Tuesday? Did you call it Pancake Wednesday? Did you call it Shrove Tuesday? My wife is here. She's just came in the studio here, and she's written down on a big bit of paper in really big letters, Shrove Tuesday. Well, you all know that's the Christian sort of thing, isn't it? It's the first day of Lent leading up to Easter. I bet you she didn't know that, did you? Oh, she's laughing now. She didn't know that. Yes, 47 days of Lent. Shrove Tuesday starts 47 days of Lent to Easter Sunday. Yes, there you go. Those of us who went to church know these things when I was a kid, of course. And of course, today is, Ash Wednesday. It is the first day of Lent, and we've got 47 days of it. I don't even know what Lent is. Is that when you can't drink, eat, and all that sort of stuff? Or is that something completely different? Anyway, I digress. So what do you call it? If you've got a name for Shrove Tuesday or Pancake Tuesday or whatever you call it, give us a call. Let us know at Your Daily Drop with George, because I'd love to know what the rest of the country call Pancake Tuesday, because I only found out yesterday that the southerners call it Pancake Day. Who knew?

0: Take me in, oh tender woman. Al Wilson, of course, the snake. And talking about snakes, obviously Valentine's Day is a day when you get to take your significant other out and, well, maybe have a special meal, go to a restaurant, their favourite restaurant, lash them up a bit, you know, splash out. Well, one Valentine's dinner didn't go down as planned. The chap was a soldier. He's heading back overseas, so he decided to take his girlfriend out for a Valentine's meal a little bit earlier than, today. But it all turned sour with the relationship just about collapsing. Why? Well, let's get the story into perspective first. This girlfriend of his is apparently a little bit entitled. She's a bit of a spoilt brat. Been brought up as an only child by her parents and has really got everything she ever wanted because she's daddy little girl. Anyway, he invites her out for a Valentine's birthday because it's her birthday as well. So he decides he's going to do a Valentine's and a birthday together because he's going back overseas. Only to find out when he arrives at the restaurant and she is waiting, she's brought 18 of her friends along with her. Yes, 18 of her friends to celebrate her birthday bash. So bang goes the romantic meal for two. It's now a birthday party. But you thought, well, I might as well have a birthday party. He's paying. And that's where the problem lies. He didn't agree to that, did he? No. Apparently she went off in a rage and one of her friends videotaped this, put it up on TikTok, and it's got 24 million views. She goes off in a bit of a rage and has a bit of a go at him about how he refused to pay for everyone's meals. She can be heard shouting, "You really have to pay for everybody's food, not just at mine, not just yours." He's clearly shocked, apparently, in the video. I've not seen it myself. And replies, "I'm not paying for everybody's food. I didn't invite them. You did. And in any way, we were supposed to be having a meal for two, not a meal for 14 plus two." That's 20, by the way. No, that was 18 plus 2, sorry. Anyway, he refused to pay, and in the end, she got so vexed, so annoyed, and screamed and shouted at him. He turned around and says, "Do you know what it is? You can pay the bill yourself amongst your 18 friends." To which she replied then, "Well, I haven't brought any money. I'm broke." "Not my problem," his reply, and he walked out, got in a taxi, and drove away. Now, that's one big bill she's going to be left with. Apparently, the girls, her girlfriends, they hadn't brought any money either, because they thought that, well, the treat was on her, or him, as the case may be. So there you go, how to turn your Valentine's night into a complete disaster. Now, I don't know about modern, romances, modern pop partnerships and stuff. Do you go halfers? Do you go Dutch? Do you expect the man to pay? Do you expect the girl to pay? Do you expect your other half to pay, whether it be man, girl, or them, they? How does it work these days? I've no idea. I mean, with my wife, I usually pay. Or she usually pays with our money. You know how it is. Yeah? So anyway, I'm going to dedicate this track to that young lady.
1: That's a child. I was just the

So build me up, buttercup. I was singing away quite happily there. Right, what are you giving up for Lent? I found out what Lent is. Lent is that period of time when you giving up some luxuries. It's the time of reflection, apparently, leading up to Easter. And it's the 40 days that apparently Jesus crossed over the desert and kept away temptation from the devil. Yeah, it starts today. And it goes on until March the 28th. And Christians will go without their luxuries as a sign of sacrifice and self-discipline. So what are you giving up for Lent? You've heard this term, I've given that up for Lent. Well, I'll tell you what I'm going to give up. I'm going to give up making sort of silly predictions about things I'm going to give up. So I'm not actually going to give up. Well, I am. I'm going to give up making giving up like lists. Does that make sense? Yeah, I thought as much. So there you go. I thought, because I mentioned I don't know what Lent is. Well, I probably did, and I just forgot about it. So I Googled it. And basically, it's when you give up, luxuries for 40 days to sort of remember the 40 days that Jesus spent, alone in the desert, away from temptation. And I remember when I was a kid, didn't the devil come up and ask him to turn a rock to a loaf of bread or something like that? I seem to remember something like that down my childhood days. Talking of childhood days, don't forget our film, my new film, Wenlock Road, will be being screened later in the year. Filming is about to commence. We've got our cast, and what a cast it is. I tell you, there are some fantastic names in that cast. I'm going to be directing it. It's going to be hitting the sort of the camera roll sometime in the very near future in and around South Shields. So if you're from South Shields and you want to see a great movie about your hometown, it's filmed in black and white. Its period is 1970s, so it might remember some things. It is going to be screened, as I say, at the Customs House in South Shields later in the year, and filming gets underway real soon. So if you see us out and about in South Shields and you see us filming, come across, ask for me, the director, and come and say hello, because I am from South Shields. I am a sand dancer. I am proud of the fact that I'm a sand dancer. So come and say hi. You never know. I might even give you a walk-on role. You never know. Anyway, onwards, upwards, upwards and onwards. Looking at the time, my goodness gracious me, where's the hour and 18 minutes gone? But hey, this is Kylie Can't Get You Out of My Head with me, George Aaron, on The Daily Drop on a Wednesday.

you can't get a bit of Bay City Rollers on Wednesday and, well, not like it. That was, of course, the Bay City Rollers on a Wednesday, and you did like it. You're listening to me, George Herron. It is the Daily Shop. It's Wednesday. It's the 14th of February, and it's Valentine's Day. What are your plans? Are you going out tonight? Are you going to have a bit of a snog, you know, sitting in the house, watching the telly, bit of popcorn? Well, I'm just going to remind you one more time, because tonight is the night that my show, Bring the Drama, hits the screens. When I say my show, it's not just my show. It's BBC, Warner Brothers and Wall to Wall Media all come together to create what is going to be, well, I hope, a brilliant, brilliant production. It's called Bring the Drama. It's myself and seven other actors as we are thrust into the world of mainstream acting on some of the biggest shows that you've ever seen on TV. EastEnders, and we've got Silent Witness, we've got Downton Abbey, we've got Peaky Blinders, we've got Casualty, to name but a few. And the way the show works is we have to audition, myself and seven other actors have to audition for roles on those shows. If we get the role, then we go on the show and we, well, pull off one of the, you know, the memorable moments on that show. Tonight, of course, is going to be EastEnders. What happens in EastEnders? I'm going to give you any spoilers, but I tell you what, you're going to love it. And I will say this, the tears are real. Seriously, they were. It was a stressful time. I tell you what, you know, 6 weeks of my life in the summer last year, we were down in London filming it. We had to live down there. We were given accommodation from the BBC and Wall to Wall. We were taken everywhere. We were filmed literally 18 hours a day. We were on the camera, and it was a very surreal experience. But look out for my new podcast, because I have got a vlog which I'm going to be putting out there, which tells behind the scenes story, my story. So as you watch each episode, you'll be able to see how I felt about it on the actual day after it happened. So what I did is we did the EastEnders, for instance. Then I went back to my room, set my camera up and had a chat. So you'll get first hand. Nobody else has ever seen this. And I'll give you the links, etc., to how to watch that real soon. But in the meantime, let's crack on, because it's getting to the bottom of the hour. Climbing up to the top of the hour, it's Foreigner, it's Cold as Ice. You're listening to George Herron on the show that's not the Valentine's show. It's a show on Valentine's Day.

Hey, we were talking about Pancake Day yesterday, and the things you find on Tinterweb, it's crazy, isn't it? Somebody's actually posted a thing on the Daily Mirror's website. Common Pancake Day mistakes might ruin your clothes, warns a laundry expert. Come on, if you're not doing Pancake Day correctly by making a bit of a mess, then you're doing something wrong. By the way, it's not Pancake Day, it's Pancake Tuesday. All right, well, a bit of egg here, a dollop of strawberry jam there. I mean, who puts strawberry jam on their pancakes? But that's what it says in this story. Nobody, but nobody puts strawberry jam on pancakes, for goodness sake. How do you make your pancakes? Let's just get this right. Right, here in the Northeast, what we do, and I'm sure there's a lot of Northeasterners are going to agree or disagree. Get your pancake, bit of sugar, lemon juice, roll it up, job done, bumf. Yeah, that's it. That's as simple as that. Oh, but no. Some people apparently put strawberry jam on them. What's all that about? Come on. Anyway, a laundry product manager who has shared her step-by-step guide on tackling troubling topping stains, which is a common mistake apparently for many people on Pancake Day. Apparently, according to her, people put chocolate on them, strawberry jam, raspberry jam, honey, and other sweet things. Now, it's lemon juice and sugar. There is no other way of doing pancakes. I'm sorry, but that's it. That's all you get. Do you know where why it was all about pancakes? Why pancakes came about? Well, back in the day, and I don't know what day, but back in the day, apparently, you used to empty your cupboards and cook whatever you had in your cupboards. And by this time of year, because of Christmas and then, you know, the cold, long January, all you had left was flour, bit of milk, bit of water, and possibly an egg if you were lucky. So that's where pancakes came from. It was a way of kind of like emptying your cupboards and getting rid of all the stuff before Lent. Eating simply. Don't have that chocolate muffin up there. Have a pancake. That sort of stuff. So there you go. Personally, I'm not a pancake lover. When I was a kid, I used to like pancakes, but nah, not anymore. I'm kind of a triple chocolate McMuffin now. You know, that sort of pancake. Yeah, that's me. Indeed. Anyway, I digress. Look at the time. We're running out of time. So I want to play this. This is going out to Mark and Gemma and the boys across there in Sunderland. And they'll know why. Don't worry. 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
1: From the depths of downtown County Durham, it's The Daily Drop with George Herron.

Oh, what a classic. What an oldie. What a good old classic. Oldie classic. Right, you know what it is. I've just looked at the time and that's me done, ladies and gentlemen. End of the show. I'll be back again tomorrow, of course. Bin Men Day, Thursday. Go and enjoy the rest of your day. And don't forget, tune in tonight, 9 o'clock, BBC Two, for my very first outing on Bring the Drama. It's a show that, well... It's interesting. You're going to enjoy it. I'm sure you'll enjoy it. I'll be back again tomorrow. You take care of yourself. This was the Not So Valentine's Valentine Show with me, George Heron, on the Daily Drop. And this is Queen. What better track to play out with than Bring Me Somebody.

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7: Hi, folks. 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Today, I'll take you back to those treasured moments in time when life was much simpler. So sit back, relax, reminisce, and enjoy as I play the tunes that will never die. 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
8: Yeah, we got a show today. That's right. You'll have to stick around and hear about all of it.

probably in the top five of shows. Well, and I'll tell you a little bit about it. If you like variety, you're going to love this show. According to Webster's Dictionary, a trio is defined by a set of group of three people or things. So, on today's show, I'm going to turn the spotlight on what may very well be music's top trios. But before we get started with this fantastic playlist, I want to shout a big time thank you to Lucky and the Boys from the Great White North for suggesting the original theme and providing some of the group names. Thanks big time to everyone up in the Great White North. We'll also have Memory Lane's Honest Date in Rock and Roll History featuring such artists as Motown, Temptations. What else? Cat Stevens. How about that? But wait, there's more. I'll also have requested dedications. Now, this week's Rake the Record, I have to ask everyone, why did this Motown tune not chart? Stick around a little bit later on in the show. I'll give you the tune, play it for you, and then you vote and see if you can come to any conclusion on why this happened. In addition, I'll have One Hit Wonder, comparison covers, double deckers, what else, my vault song, instrumental hit of the week, and you'll learn what the number one song was on this very date back in 1963. Wow. Now, if that isn't enough, dig this. If you want to chat with other folks listening to the same show, hey, consider joining us in the chat room. Very easy to get here. 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I guarantee you, you'll be welcomed with open arms by Aaron, Tony D, Donna, Lucky, myself. Belle is around the corner somewhere. That's right. We're all very friendly people. Please allow me to take a moment to shout a big time thank you to Zeno Radio for making it possible to listen to the Live Memory Lane show by using your mobile device. It's so simple. Simply dial 605-472-9037. Let me give you that number again. 605-472-9037. Now you're going to hear the phone ring and poof, like magic, you're listening to the live show. Best part is, now you can take me with you because you're not strangled behind a sometimes an uncomfortable chair behind a desktop or laptop computer. 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Ain't that right, Donna? 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Bad people. Bad data carriers. Bad, bad, bad. Okay. One more time. Bad. Well, on today's show, every single one of us, break through that invisible curtain and travel back in time, back to those good old days. Now, you're going to try to run and try to hide, but that won't work because all of us will experience some good things and some bad things.

get started with Memory Lane's Top Trios with a female group from Brooklyn, New York, known to many of us as the Cookies. In 1963, they had this track enter the Hot 100, later peak at number 7, and be their best charted tune. Now here's a Memory Lane factoid for you. They also sang backup on many songs performed by Carole King and Neil Sedaka.

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1: Hey, and why should you listen to the Memory Lane Show? 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I like to think that I play a song, maybe one or two, that allow you to reminisce about what you were doing back in the day. Now, with that said, Baton Rouge, Louisiana native Casey Kelly had this song make his debut on the Hot 100, later reached number 52 back in 1972. Folks, here's this week's One Hit Wonder.

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0: Hi, this is Mel Williams of xlrradio.co.uk. 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
1: Today I'm reliving the past, like every week, through the songs by the top trios, and turn to Grand Funk for the next tune. In 1975, the group from Flint, Michigan, had this track make his debut on the Hot 100 and later peak at number 4. Now here's a memory lane factoid for you. Although it didn't reach number 1, it was certified by BMI as radio's most played songs in 1975. Now Grand Funk in itself has a very interesting history. They initially started out, they were called Grand Funk Railroad, changed their name to Grand Funk, and then changed it back to Grand Funk Railroad. So anyway, this is a period of time when they were called Grand Funk.

0: 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I am Beach Baby from Ocean Waves Radio, and I'm listening to Big Bob's Memory Lane Show on Big Bob's Memory Lane Show. He's the best surfer dude I know. I never thought that it would
1: end. Yeah, okay, Ocean Baby from Ocean Waves Radio, Beach Baby, I should say. She knows what it's all about. That's right. You know, I can't find a song. I can't find a whole group. So let's play a little bit of Reflections, Patricia.

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1: Okay, now I found everything. It all of a sudden disappeared. Everything I needed was disappeared. Anyway, I think Little Red had something to do with it, because it's just when she entered her room, I was probably shocked. And I lost everything. Anyway, let's get to the requests. They're piling up left and right, and I love it. I love it. This request comes in from Donna, down in Crockett, Texas. She'd like to hear this 1967 tune by Paul Revere and the Raiders. Now, this is a B-side to Him or Me, What's It Gonna Be? And it did not really chart. Donna, you asked for it, and you got it.

0: How's that, guys? You think I got across the message of the story and song? You think it's okay? What do you think? Derek? Phil? Paul? Smitty? What do you think, guys? Ray? How's that, Ray? Ray's the engineer, folks. How's that, Ray? You think that'll get him?
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2: Yeah, Vern, you know what surf's up. The coolness is coming in. Kind of like a little fall weather. We still got some nice days. Hang in there. The next request comes in from our good friend and longtime listener of the Memory Lane Show, Chris from Brewer, Maine. Thank you big time, Chris. He would like to hear this 1966 tune, Chart Topper, by a group from Detroit, Michigan. Here's Diana, Mary, and Florence, better known as the Supremes, on Memory Lane.

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1: Okay, let's get back to our theme today. You know what that is, right? I'm pretty sure you do. Anyway, we're talking about and we're featuring our top trios. And we're going to continue with Memory Lanes with a tune by the Stray Cats. Now, there's not many things better for a musician than to have a song about yourself, and a bonus, it becomes a hit. Like this 1982 track that would reach number 3 by the group's best and be the group's best charted song.

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1: In 1964, on this date in rock and roll history, the Temptations began recording this track. 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
1: So all the way from Morden, Manitoba, Canada, Wayne, our good friend and long time listener of the Memory Lane show, he got a little birdie told us that Sarah, and she's been around in and out of the chat room from time to time, a regular listener to the show. Well, her birthday was yesterday. How about that? Happy birthday, Sarah. And he'd like to dedicate, Wayne would like to dedicate this song to Sarah. I hope you have your ears on. This is for you.

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1: Okay, I got another request sent in from Jimmy P down in Miami, FLA. A loyal listener to the Memory Lane Show. And boy, yeah, he informs us of some bad news that summer has ended. That's right, we had that something equinox this past week. That sucks. That really does suck because I love summer. But anyway, he asked me to play this 1978 number 8 gold record by Earth, Wind, and Fire. Jimmy, you asked for it and you got it. Yeah, baby. That's what it's all about.

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1: Well, as we cruise right along here, I got another request. Oh, this one's a request dedication. Someone knows I love these. I really do. This request comes in from Donna down in Crockett, Texas. She'd like to dedicate this 1970 chart topper that went on to be a gold record by the Partridge Family to Brother Steve, our own Brother Steve. He's probably sipping on my keg, if you know what I mean. Anyway, this happens to be the first song for the family to chart on the Hot 100. Brother Steve, hope you got your ears on, brother. This is for you.

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1: I hope everyone enjoying today's theme of featuring our top trios. This next group formed in Toronto, Canada in 1977, Geddy Lewis, Alex Lifeson, and Neil Peart, also known as Rush, had this track entered the Hot 100.

about ready, folks. Don't touch them players, especially don't turn them off. I don't care if you're in your bed, in your car, in the living room, because we still have more of the show coming at you. More of Memory Lane's top trios are featured. We'll also have more of Memory Lane's on this date in rock and roll history. This hour we'll have comparison covers coming up. Throughout the show, we'll have the number one song, Double Decker, our vault song. Let's see here. What else we got? The instrumental hit of the week. Now, rate the record. We were talking in the chat room. Little Red is in the chat room with us. And I played My Girl. She had a comment. Anyway, rate the record is by the Temptations. And I have to ask, why did this Motown tune not chart? You're going to have to hang around until that part of the show. And then I'll have the Secret Fix tune that'll morph right into internationally famous Rock Out with Mr. Bob Seger. Let's see. Oh, yeah. I was thinking. I got this idea. While you're sitting back and you're listening to these fantastic tunes that'll never die, you can always surf on over to the main website, memorylaneshow.com. And there you'll find the affiliates of Memory Lane. 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

0: Listen to the intro, and before you know it, hey, you're listening to the entire show in this way here. I don't care where you gotta go. Pharmacy, Aldi's, the bakery, you won't miss a beat. And now for the comparison cover segment part of the show, as suggested by my good friend Dave in Southern California. Hey Audrey, can you help us out?
1: I will now prepare systems for comparison. Double-decker covers. The same song will be sung by different artists. Take it away, Bob.

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1: Okay, this week's comparison covers of the song Please Love Me to Get a Forever. It was suggested by Rose Marie. Boy, she got a handle. She got a corner on this segment. Anyway, thank you big time, Rose Marie. These songs, they're somewhat different from one another, but dig this. They were both covers in their own right, and both would be charted songs. Believe that? The first version was performed by Kathy Jean and the Roommates, and would reach number 12 position on the Hot 100 chart. A second version by Canonsburg, Pennsylvania native Bobby Vinton, also known as the Polish Prince, would peak on the Hot 100 at the number 6 position. Now, once again, both recovers perform better than the original by Tommy Edwards. Can you believe that? That is almost unfriggin' believable. Okay, let's get back to today's theme of featuring Memory Lane's top trios. I think it's just about everyone has heard music from this group. Dave Gard, Bob Shane, and Nick Reynolds formed the Kingston Trio in San Francisco, California. The first release got listed on the Hot 100. It would be a chart topper on its way to a gold record.
2: Throughout history, there have been many songs written about the Eternal Triangle. This next one tells the story of a Mr. Grayson, a beautiful woman, and a condemned man named Tom Dooley. When the sun rises tomorrow,

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0: We've been a proud affiliate of Big Bob's Memory Lane Show since our launch in 2017. Hear him live on Saturdays with a replay Monday nights at 9 Eastern. Keep on rocking, Big Bob.

I love that jingle or promo. Great job, Michael Kendall Harris. Anyway, request comes in from Lucky from the Great White North. He wants to hear a group named Stampeders, which fits our theme today of being a trio. Sadly, it just didn't hit my theme today as on the trio list. Anyway, the Great White North, where the McKenzie Brothers tells us, just this morning, they called me up and they said, Bob, the air is getting cool and the leaves are turning a different color and they're falling. So we know that fall is just right around the corner for us. It's real south of them, you know. Anyway, here's the 1971 number 8 hit by the Stampeders. Lucky, you asked for it and you got it.

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1: On this date in rock and roll history, back in 1965, a former member of the New Christy Minstrels, Barry McGuire, led the U.S. hit parade with this tune. The controversial doom and gloom theme of the record was enough to have it banned from airplay in some U.S. radio stations. Jeez, oh man, those days were tough. Now here's a memory lane factoid for everyone. Listen closely to the backing musicians on the track. They were members of the Grassroots.

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1: Anyway, I got a request from Little Red and Sean Man, which from Three Dog Night, who is a trio, by the way, and they also have the three in their name, so it's a double thing. She just left. Anyway, they'd like to hear this 1970 number one gold record by the group. Sean Mann and Little Red, this is for you.

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1: Wasn't sure when that song was going to end. Hey, three folk singers are next on my list as I feature Memory Lane's top trios. In 1969, this song with Peter, Paul, and Mary entered the Hot 100. It would later be a chart topper on its way to a gold record. Here's a Memory Lane factoid for everyone. The tune was written by a very young John Denver back in 1967 during a layover at Washington Airport.

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1: Hang in there, folks, because Rate the Record is coming up momentarily. But first, the date is September 26th, the year 1963, exactly 63 years ago today. And staying with our theme of top trios, these gals from Orange, New Jersey, had This Oldie But Goodie make its debut on the Hot 100 and later be a chart topper. Folks, here's the Angels on Memory Lane.
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1: 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In 1975, ZZ Top had this track make it on the Hot 100 chart. 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
1: This request comes in from Paul in Sterling Heights, Michigan. I shouldn't even play your request, Paul, for that stunt you pulled during the week. Anyway, he'd like to hear this 1955 number 6 hit by Cheers. Okay, Paul, you ask.

0: Yes, indeedy, folks. It's time to play...
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0: 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Or if you have a Twitter account, you can tweet me at memory_lane. Then after the top of the hour, I'll give you the results to determine if this song should have been a hit or not. Now with that said, let's get to the song. Back in 1964, the Temptations started to get recognized by the music industry. This song was first released as a B-side track and later as a single. And even with the falsetto voice of Eddie Kendricks on the lead vocals, the tune did not chart in the Hot 100. But why? Didn't it have what it takes to be a charted tune? Or were the lyrics holding it back? Perhaps we can learn something by voting. Here's The Girl's All Right With Me by The Temptations.

Well, that one really cut off short. Hey, I'm still writing scores down, but that's okay. The song you heard was by the Temptations, "The Girl's All Right With Me." We'll leave the polls open till about, 5 minutes and 13 seconds. Mark that down, 5 minutes, 13 seconds after the top of the hour. And then at that time, when it approaches, we will be shutting the door, locking it tight, gathering in the votes, and putting them all in the possession of Big Bertha. She will take them then into her secret office. It's really a cement room without windows. That was Brother Steve's idea. And she will calculate everything and then give us the tally that we will then and only then inform the entire world. How's that? In 1970, on this date in rock and roll history, the Partridge Family TV show makes its debut on ABC, starring David Cassidy and his real-life stepmother, Shirley Jones. Here's the intro to the show.

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1: And I hope you're enjoying today's playlist as I feature our top trios. Now, you know, there's a lot of other trios out there that probably you love, or at least, at the very least, like. That's not on my list, and that's why I guess I can do that, because I have the mic. Number one, and Snoopy's already looking at me, rolling her eyes. Now, you know, the show is only so long. You can only have so many groups. And we do take some time in picking and choosing the featured artist that we want in that theme, in our theme. But, you know, sometimes we miss. And your artist, like Three Dog Night, was an oversight. And they should have been on the list, but... it still makes sense in a long way around. We did we did acknowledge him anyway. Now, so I hope you are enjoying it anyway. This brings us to our group from Ann Arbor, Michigan, known as Brownsville Station. In 1973, they released a track that would reach number 3 on its way to a gold record.
2: How you doing out there?
1: How you doing out there?
2: You ever seem to have one of those days where it just seems like everybody's getting on your case, from your teacher all the way down to your best girlfriend? Well, you know, I used to have them just about all the time.

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1: Big Bob says, don't touch them players because we still have another hour of this fantastic music that we'd like to say will never, ever die. Our theme today is our top trios. Going along pretty good. Hope there's no surprises. I was surprised. I really was surprised. Stampeders was a trio that I liked their music. And, of course, Three Dog Night. That was another surprise in my book. It was an oversight. Not could have been. We'll still have more Memory Lanes on this date in rock and roll history. This hour we're going to have the result of Rate the Record. What else? Where is it? Okay. Oh, yeah. Rate the Record. Instrumental Hit of the Week is what I'm trying to find. And a double-decker. And then we'll have the Seeger Fix tune that'll morph right into the internationally famous Rock Out. You won't want to miss that. I got an idea, though. While you're listening to these tunes that will never die, you can surf on over to the main website, memorylaneshow.com, and there you will find on our home page the affiliates of Memory Lane. 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I'm going to tell you something, these folks are talented. I can't say enough about them, you know what I mean? They're dedicated to their job, and they have some great entertainment awaits you just with a click of a mouse. Some awesome tunes you can be listening to. And I like to give them an attaboy and attagirl every chance I get. Speaking of attaboy and attagirl, let me shout a big time thank you to Xena Radio. They make it possible for you to listen to the live version of Memory Lane by dialing 605-472-9037. That's 605-472-9037. Now, you can tune in and take me with you. If you're going to the market or going to the bank, for an example, doing some chores around the house, like, people dusting and washing dishes and stuff, or hop in the car and just go for a ride. That's right, just go for a ride. You'll tune in, and this way here, you're assured you won't miss a beat. Okay, all you dudes and dudettes out there, it is time for
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1: When I play a tune from back in time. Back in time, we're going back to 1959. Oakland, California native Preston Epps had this track entered the Hot 100 chart. Later would peak at number 14. Gotta love those bongos in this one. Yeah, baby.

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1: Okay, I'm trying to type, talk, and listen to the chat room. LR is leaving, so we got to wish her goodbye. Just till tomorrow. We'll talk tomorrow, probably, huh? Anyway, Where are we at? Okay. Snoopy's pointing to the paper. Read this. Anyway, the voting polls are officially closed. I said 5 minutes and 13 seconds. Look at your clocks if you set them. You know it. 5 minutes and 13 seconds. Now, I don't play Rate the Record, but I like to contribute to it. I gave the song a 9. I think it had what it takes to be a charted tune. Okay, that's all I can say. Now, 8% gave it a 6. 42% gave it a 7. Wow. 17% gave it an 8. 25% gave it a 9. And 8% gave it a 10. So, with those numbers, everything is above a 5. That's a plus. Those low numbers do hurt. I wish they would be a little bit higher. But I still say the track should have been released as an A-side. And probably would have charted with these numbers. Maybe not too good, about top 50 or 60, maybe 65, something like that. Some of the people, Wayne contributed to the thing. He says the tempo and beat of this song he liked with the lyrics, so that was a definite plus. And most of the people that did state something with their vote said to spot the same thing. You love the lyrics, anything. So anyway, thank you for everybody for playing Rate the Record. It's your opportunity to voice your opinion and interact with the show. Okay, let's get back to a theme today featuring Memory Lane's top trios. In 1968, a hard rock trio from San Francisco, California had this track entered the Hot 100. Later would peak at number 14. Now, here's a Memory Lane factoid for you. The group was one of the first heavy metal bands. Can you believe that?
2: I don't know if I can believe that.

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1: Yeah, I'm already getting the summertime blues. It's not even left. Well, it's left on the calendar, but the nice weather is still around. I hate winter. Did I tell you that? Anyway, in 1971, on this date in rock and roll history, this tune by Cat Stevens is released in the U.S., who had reached the number 7 position on the Billboard Pop chart. Now, here's a memory lane factoid for y'all. Outside of America, the song was not issued as a single because Island Records wanted to encourage people to buy the album rather than the 45.

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1: That's right, where we play those hits that will never die. It's time to get back to today's theme featuring our top trios. This all-star rock trio from England consisted of Eric Clapton, Jack Bruce, and Ginger Baker, and they were known as Cream. And in 1968, they had this track make it on the Hot 100 chart. The tune would peak at number 5 on its way to a gold record.

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1: Okay, we're staying with our top trios theme today. In 1970, a rock trio from Cleveland, Ohio, released this track that would get listed on the Hot 100 and later peak at the number 59 position. Folks, here's James Gang on Memory Lane.

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1: Three gals from Detroit, Michigan are the next group on today's Best Trail list. They smashed all sorts of records for number one songs in 1964. The Supremes had this track as their very first chart topper.

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1: On this very date in rock and roll history, back in 1982, Queen is the musical guest on US TV Saturday Night Live. The band chose to sing Under Pressure and this 1979 number one gold record.

you enjoyed today's playlist as much as I did putting it together. I want to shout a big thank you to Lucky and the Boys from the Great White North for suggesting today's theme originally, way back, and all the help they provided. Thanks much. I would like to close this segment of featuring Memory Lane's top trios with three gals from New York known as the Ronettes. In 1963, they had this track enter the Hot 100, and it would peak at number 2.

The Ronettes with a little bit of Be My Baby. Aaron contributed that the song was an opening for Dirty Dancing. I like Dirty Dancing. That was cool. Cool movie. Okay, we got to move along here. Can't be talking about movies because we're running out of time. Okay, all you cool cats and cool skirts out there. You know it is rock out time. It's that part of the show when you should turn down speakers way up. Move that furniture around. Get it out of your way to make some room for yourself. Put on those white bobby socks, then those dancing shoes, and get ready to shake it. Or here's an idea. You can just do a little bed dancing like Donna. I'm going to start today's rock out with this 1983 number 27 Seger Fix tune. Mr. Bob Seger and the Silver Bullet Band, Ann Arbor, Michigan.

0: Thank you, Mr. Bob Seger in a Silver Bullet Band. Glenn Honeycutt, he wants me to rock and roll all night. And I told him, I don't know if I can do that. That rock and roll all night is for those younger people, if you know what I mean.
1: Well, a tomcat's out in the alley. Baby brother playing in the dirt. 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And a papa ain't home from work. 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
1: Only thinking of you, dear. I guess I'll only wish that you were near.

Hicksville Bombers closing out this week's Rock Owls. Okay, got a couple announcements to make. First of all, got to thank those affiliates out there. They take the show and distribute it around the world. France, United Kingdom, Canada, United States, Trinidad, Germany, Poland. I can't believe I can't name them all. But anyway, thank you very much, affiliates. You're dear to my heart. If you're tuned in on one of the affiliate sites, give yourself a big round of applause. I appreciate it very much. Be sure you thank the affiliate that you're tuned in at for carrying the Memory Lane show. How about our own chat room? That's right. Aaron, Tony D, Donna, Little Red was here. Sean Man was in the background. Lucky was here with his boys, and they kind of made a mess, but I'll save it for Brother Steve can clean that up. Thank you very much. You are certainly my, and I know Belle is working at her church this morning, and she's got us in her heart also. I want to thank each and every one of you because you make it possible for me to do this darn show every week. You supply me content, give me the moral support during hard times that we experienced last year. And I really, really thank each and every one of you for that. Next week, sitting back and I'm thinking, you know, garage bands really don't get the attention that the other bands had, the big money, you know, Beatles, Beach Boys, you know. Garage bands had very little money. They were making records in their garage. That's why they were called garage bands. Well, we're going to spotlight them and feature each and every one that we know of. And that'll be our next week's show. Please allow me an opportunity to provide all the terrific listeners out there suggestion or two. Firstly, please keep your hands clean. That'll help reduce the chances of carrying any diseases. Snoopy and I went this past to get our COVID shot. Both of our doctors suggested we don't get two shots at the same time because we are both cancer patients. And I thank him for looking out for me. So in a couple weeks, we'll get the other shot. We got the COVID shot, now we'll get the flu shot. And, you know, the COVID shot, it's a little sore for one day, but after that, it's like nothing. Do me a favor, you out there. Help the elderly who live near you. Very simple. All you got to do is knock on the door and say, "Hey, Mrs. Bluebird, I'm going to the store. Holy man, I ran out of time. Take care, everybody. Love y'all.

I hope I played at least one song that allowed you to reminisce about those good old days. 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A big hello to David over at High Energy FM, a good place to be yourself. DJ Beach Baby and the gang from Ocean Waves Radio. A big thank you to Randy from Randy Soul Radio. 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

0: 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And if you're going to party this weekend, hey, whatever you do, get a designated driver and don't drink and drive. 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
2: Welcome to the decade that brought you the original Game Boy, the TV show Friends, Mariah Carey and Dolly the Sheep. This is A Blast from the 90s with Gary Hopkins.

There we go, Eurasia and Blue Savannah here on A Blast from the 90s. This is the show which is the soundtrack to timeless hits and unforgettable vibes as well. And I'm going to be taking you through a journey of music that defined eras and still stirs the soul today. And that was, as I mentioned, Eurasia and Blue Savannah, a synth pop anthem that captures the spirit of the late 1980s, but it was in fact released in 1990. So welcome along then to the show. We have got some absolute classics for you today here on A Blast from the 90s. We've got your song. We have got songs from the beginning of the decade, from the end of the decade, and also, you'd be surprised to know, in between as well. We've got the lyrical game as well, and a banger from Oasis as well. That's all to come here on today's show. But before all of that, we have got Iceland's avant-garde queen Björk. We are going to play Human Behaviour from her debut album, which was called Debut, in just a moment. But before that, a song that just makes me want to go and get in my car, go to a beach somewhere, which is quite good because I live near a couple of beaches, and go for a nice long drive. This is certainly going to make you chill. This is the Lighthouse Family and Ocean Drive.

0: There we go. Iceland's very own Björk there, and Human Behaviour was taken from her debut album that was called Debut, and it was a song that was nominated for a Grammy Award for Best Music Video Short Form, losing to Peter Gabriel's Steam. Anyway, the song as well also received 6 nominations at the MTV VMAs in 1994, including Best Female Video, Best New Artist in a Video, Breakthrough Video, Best Direction, Best Special Effects, and Best Art Director. Winning, you'd be surprised to know, none. Okay. In the charts, it did okay. 36 in the UK. It was also a number 29 hit in Sweden. Number 33 on the Dutch top 40. It did actually make it to number 2 on the alternative airplay charts in America. But it was a number 1, as I mentioned. If I haven't mentioned, I'm going to now. It was a number 1 in Iceland. Before that as well, a song that is just simply brilliant. And I used to listen to that all the time when I was in my car. My very first car, that was, of course, the Lighthouse Family there. And Ocean Drive, it was released in 1995. It was taken from the album of the same name. And it struggled in the charts. It only got to number 34, its peak position in the UK in 1995. Right then, here on a blast from the 90s, it's time for your bit. It's time for this.
1: Mariah Carey, Boys to Men, Oasis, or maybe it's Whitney Houston. It's time for your song here on a blast from the 90s.
0: Yes, it is time then for your song. And it's another first song brought back in the 1990s, but it is a late one today. 1999 is where we're going to go back to, the summer of 1999 in the Northern Hemisphere anyway. And it is Greg. Thank you, Greg. Greg has said, my first song I bought was in 1999. I've just said that. And the song was called Babylon by David Gray. This song was brilliant. I love the lyrics back then. I was 15 years old when I bought my very first CD. And I love David Gray. He is a great singer. He's great voice and great lyrics. It would be great to hear this particular song again. Thank you from Greg. So, Greg, thank you very much. It was released in 1999. But it didn't actually chart in a lot of places until the year 2000. It is, of course, David Gray and Babylon.

Now then, I want to say that was the original version that was released in 1999. It was the second single taken from his fourth album called White Ladder, and it is technically known as his signature tune. Now, as I mentioned, it was released in 1999 originally, and then it was re-released in the year 2000, in June 2000, in fact, where it did chart particularly well. It was a single that would in fact get to number 5 on the UK singles chart. It would also reach number 31 in Ireland and New Zealand, and number 24 on the European Hot 100 as well. But as I said, I'm not 100% certain. I think that was the original version that was released in 99. The reworking was done, of course, in the year 2000. But it is a great tune, and thank you, Greg, for your song. Like Greg, if you want your song played out on a future Blast from the 90s show, then please, please do get in touch. I'll give you all the details on how you can do that a little bit later on. Right then, do you fancy something a little bit more upbeat? I hope you do, because we're going to play some more upbeat stuff for you. We are going to play Hadaway, What Is Love, in just a moment, from 1993. A year before that, in 92, SWV, or Sisters With Voices, we are going to play for you right here. But before that, a banger of a dance tune that is 30 years old. Here is Italian singer and songwriter Gala and Freed from Desire.

Oh, three absolutely classic tunes right here on A Blast from the 90s. If you weren't dancing yet or swinging the arms, legs, tapping the toes, all those kind of things like that, well, then you really do need to change your music scene. That was, of course, Gala and Freed from Desire. You also heard as well from SWB with Right Here and a monster of a dance hit from Hadaway. That was, of course, What Is Love? They were absolutely brilliant, brilliant tunes back in, well, they're still brilliant tunes, not about being back in the day. They are still great tunes as well. Anyway, so I hope you enjoyed that. Right, still to come for you today, we have got today's lyrical game, which I think is very easy indeed. I know I can see the answer in front of me, but I do think it is extremely easy today. Okay, but we'll find out, of course, a little bit later on. Right then, a band that have reformed finally after years and years and years and years and years and years of basically, will they, won't they? Well, they finally did, and they toured 2025, and I believe in 2026 as well. The lads from Manchester, yeah, like, innit? Here's Oasis.

0: There we go. We got to play the little bit at the end with the guitar. That was, of course, Wonderwall by Oasis, released in 1995. It was the fourth single from their second studio album, What's the Story? Morning Glory. It was a single that would reach the top 10 in 15 countries and top the charts in Australia and New Zealand. It also peaked number 2 on the UK singles and Irish singles chart. It was also a top 10 hit as well in Canada and the United States as well. And it was described by Noel Gallagher, who wrote the song and co-produced it, as being about an imaginary friend who's gonna come and save you from yourself. It is one of their most popular songs, and it is a song that still is a massive, massive hit now. And I'm sure it was absolutely brilliant live at one of their concerts as well in 2025/2026. There we go. Hope you enjoyed all of that. Right then, here on A Blast of the 90s, it is time once again to test your musical, lyrical knowledge of all things from the 1990s, unless we play Robert Miles' Children. It's time for this.
1: What is the title of the song and who is the artist? It's time for the lyrical game.
0: You know, that'd be a fun one, wouldn't it, really, when you think about it? We do Robert Miles' Children. I can maybe get the piano out and just go din, din, din, din, din. I can't play the piano, by the way. I'm learning, but then again, I've been learning for the last umpteen years. I used to play a keyboard, which I know is nothing to do with a piano, when I was younger. He's very good at it. And it does actually help with a piano, because I can play things like Jingle Bells or Silent Night, all those different kind of things like that. But apart from that, no, that's all I can do, honestly. Oh, and Oh Susanna. That one. Anyway, here are your clues for today's song. This song was released in 1990. It was a massive, massive hit. And a dance craze as well. That's all I'm going to say. Here are your lyrics, and it goes a bit like this, although I can't actually do the first or the intro, because it will give it away. So, look around, everywhere you turn, it's heartache. It's everywhere that you go. You try everything you can to escape the pain of life that you know. So what is the song? Do you know what it is? Do you think you know what it is? Or do you not have a Scooby-Doo? Difficult with those particular lyrics, but if I gave you the intro, you'd know it, what it is straight away. As I said, it was released in 1990 as a female artist and a fantastic dance craze. Let's push you out of your misery. Here is today's Blast from the 90s Lyrical Game Song.

0: Okay. What a tune from 1990. That was, of course, Madonna and Vogue. It was a number one hit basically everywhere where it was released. Where it wasn't a number one hit, it certainly was a top 10 hit. And, of course, it is one of many signature tunes, of course, by the legend that is Madonna. 1990, though, that was released. But you're feeling old now, aren't you? Anyway, did you get it right? Well done if you did. Commiserations if you got it wrong. We, of course, will do that again next time here on A Blast from the 90s. And we've come to the end of today's show. And as always, thank you very much for tuning in today. It's been an absolute pleasure and a privilege to have you on the show with me today. Hope you've enjoyed the music. Bit of dance, bit of this, bit of that today, isn't there? So all very good. Thank you to you, Greg, as well, for your song. And if you want your song played out on a future Blast from the 90s show, please do get in touch. You can get in touch with us as via a number of ways. And here are those ways.
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0: Yes, please do get in touch. I would love to hear from you. Right then, to finish for today, we are going to go back to 1998 and a song that would win two Grammys at the 41st Grammy Awards. It would win Best Country Song and Best Female Country Vocal Performance. It was a single as well that would do extremely well in the charts, reaching number two in America on the main Billboard Hot 100, but it was a number one hit on the country singles chart. It would also reach number one in Australia, number three in Ireland, and number 10 only in the UK singles chart. It would get to number nine in New Zealand. And it was also a top 20 hit in lots of other countries as well. It is a beautiful, beautiful song and one you hear at weddings all of the time. This is Shania Twain and the beautiful You're Still the One. Thanks for listening. Catch you later.
2: 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And the first time you touched me.

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very good day to you. Welcome along. Solid Gold 60 is this. I'm Jeff Dorsey, going to be in the deck chair for the next 60 minutes. I'm not with the animals. Please don't let me be misunderstood. Remember seeing them at the Rum Runner in Birmingham? Wow. Takes a long time back. And then Aretha Franklin with a Burt Bacharach and Hal David song, I Say a Little Prayer. So we've got the Beach Boys on. Story behind this song comes from the Chiffons. School Days track, It's a Hollies. A double decker, you could look at it different ways, either 5x4, Beatles and Stones, or just a tribute to Chuck Berry, courtesy of Al Weber. Got some Dave Clark, 5 bit of Everly Brothers, Johnny Johnson, the Bandwagon, gonna get them all in. A couple of interviews, Colin Blunstone talking about Sam Cooke, and Dennis Le Courier, he of Doctor Hook, talking about Sam Cooke, amongst others. And if you want to get in touch, please do so. The email is chunkyjeff@gmail.com. That's chunkyjeff@gmail.com. Right, now off the Pet Sounds album, this is the terrific Beach Boys. And wouldn't it be nice playing on Solid Gold 60s?

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2: This is where we give you a backstory to a particular hit, and we're looking at this one from 1963. The Chiffons and He's So Fine made number one in America, 46 in the UK, from an album called He's So Fine, written by a young songwriter called Ronnie Mack, who pitched it to the Tokens. Remember them? The Lion Sleeps Tonight had Neil Sedaka in their group at the time. And he also pitched it to a four-girl group called the Chiffons. However, both versions got turned down by every label imaginable. Victor, Columbia, ABC, Paramount. None of them wanted it. It was unreleased for 6 months before a small label called Lorry picked it up. And when they actually released it, Lorry, it became number one in America. Stayed there for 4 weeks. Of course, it's famous very much, the opening line, do-lang, do-lang. Yeah, well, something like that, but not necessarily in that key. The Tokens actually produced the song and did the backup vocals. Carole King played piano on it, and she wrote the Chiffons' next song. Remember that? It was One Fine Day. Of course, the lawsuit came out over plagiarism with George Harrison and My Sweet Lord, and it cost him $1.6 million in the early 70s. Anyway, the number one single, story behind the song, Chiffons.

0: guy that brought yodeling back to popularity there. And when you think about it, right in the middle of the British invasion and the Beatles, Frank Ifield comes up with three number ones in a row. That was the first one, I Remember You. Do you remember the others? Lovesick Blues and I'm Confessing. Yes, Frank Ifield, huge.
1: Bringing back the good times, music, fashion, friends and more. Time to remember your school days. Tell us your favorite three songs. You pick them and Jeff plays them on Solid Gold 60.
0: Well, it doesn't have to be three. It could be one, two or three. As long as a song comes on the radio or you pick it and it reminds you of your school days in the 60s. Now, you might have been at high school, you might have been at junior school, college or university. 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All you got to do, put it down, as so many people do, on an email to chunkyjeff, chunkygeoff at gmail.com. That's chunkyjeff at gmail.com. And don't forget, spell it school days, skolldaze. Right, we're going to go with the Hollies here, bringing back the golden age of the belly dancer. This is the school days track. Stop, stop, stop.

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1: Solid Gold Sixes, hope we find you in good shape. Three questions for you, give the answers in about 30 minutes. Question number one, 1960, the instrumental Walk Don't Run was a hit for whom? 1960, the instrumental Walk Don't Run was a hit for whom? Question number two, if I mention the songs Going Up Country and On the Road Again, both hits for the same act, who is that? Going Up Country and On the Road Again, both hits for whom? And question number three, Mr. Maple Leaf should get this one. Despite what it says on the label, who was the sole Beatle writing the 1967 number one, Hello Goodbye? Despite what it says on the label, who was the sole Beatle who wrote Hello Goodbye? Answers in 30 minutes. Right, taken from the movie, When You're Ready, Seller.

0: before the Beatles got hold of it, put it on the Please Please Me album. That's the original, as done there by the Isley Brothers.
1: Music. It's another double-decker with Jeff Dorsett.
0: Now, courtesy of our regular listener, Alan Weber. Alan, this is a double-decker. It could also be a dedication to a 5x4, a Beatles and Stones, any which way you want to cut it. Tell you more about it in a mo. Double-decker it is, and the idea being two songs connected in some way. But in this particular case, we're going to go for a 5x4, a Beatles and Stones, back-to-back, courtesy of Al Weber. And the connection is both of them were written by Chuck Berry. The Beatles are coming up second, but let's go with the Rolling Stones. It came out of an EP, a brilliant EP. You Better Move On was on it there, if I remember right. Money was on it. And this, Bye Bye Johnny, a double decker, especially from a good friend, Al Weber.

0: especially for Al Weber there. We went 5x4, Beatles and Stones back to back, and gave you two great tracks there. Bye Bye Johnny for the Rolling Stones to start with, and then from the album with the Beatles, Roll Over Beethoven, of course, both written by Chuck Berry. And if you want to do the same as Big Al has done, all you've got to do is drop me a line right here on the email. It is to chunkygeoff, chunkygeoff@gmail.com. Just mark it a double decker and it will get through to me, I'm sure. chunkygeoff@gmail.com. Do it today and we'll play it for you next week.
1: Hi there, this is Colin Hare of Honeybus and you're listening to Geoffrey Dorset.

Victor Records came out around about the same time. Turned out to be one hit wonders at the end. The Honey Bus there and I Can't Let Maggie Go. And the other one I'm thinking of that was written by, believe it or not, Marty Wilde, Jessamine by The Casuals. Both of them great, great songs. Then this next particular one was written by Burt Bacharach and Hal David. We played them earlier with the I Say a Little Prayer for Aretha Franklin. But this was a hit in America for Dionne Warwick, but it was covered by the wonderful Swinging Blue Jeans. It's called Don't Make Me Over.

touring on these package tours, the wonderful 60s package tours, like Sensational 60s Experience, brought out by Stage Right. But that's Swinging Blue Jeans there, back in the 60s, and the terrific Don't Make Me Over. Now, if you were out clubbing in the 60s, there were three groups, if you were a DJ, that you wanted to be on. One of them was Johnny Johnson and the Bandwagon, who are coming up shortly, Jimmy James and the Vagabonds, and we were fortunate to induct them into the Wall of Fame at the Portsmouth Guildhall. And the other one, of course, the wonderful Gino Washington Ram Jam Band. But I remember Johnny Johnson and the Bandwagon. His hair was about 3 foot above his head. One of their biggest hits, Blame It on De Pony Express, playing on Solid Gold 60s. When you're here, oh...

0: by those great Tony songwriters, Tony McCauley, Roger Cook and Roger Greenaway, putting it together there. And the wonderful Johnny Johnson and the Bandwagon and Blame It on the Pony Express. Right, first of our interviews here with the wonderful Colin Blunstone out of The Zombies. And we're talking here very much about guitar players, because there's always loads of discussion. Who's the greatest? Was it Jimi Hendrix? Was it Jeff Beck? Who was it? Let's see what the chat came up with. I invited Henry McCulloch, who was the lead guitar player for the Grease Band and later on with Wings. And I asked him the question, who was his favourite guitar player? And he said to me, Jeff, you know, just listen to the opening to Ricky Nelson's Hello Mary Lou and listen to the guitar of James Burton and you will know who my favourite guitarist is.
1: Absolutely. Well, we just met James Burton last year.
0: Wow.
1: We were playing in Nashville, and he came along to me and he brought two guitars along with him, one that he used with Elvis and one that he used with Ricky Nelson. And it was so great just to touch these guitars.
0: Yes.
1: I asked him first, you know,
0: and
1: to just hear some stories from him. He's a lovely guy. And, you know, he was right up there with me. James Burton was so much part of Ricky Nelson's sound. And when I said I wasn't going to be the lead singer in The Zombies, what happened? We all got together. We didn't really know one another. We got together for our first rehearsal. I was rhythm guitarist. Rod Argent was going to be lead singer.
0: Yeah.
1: And we had a break halfway through the morning to have a coffee. And Rob went over to an old broken down old piano and he played Nut Rocker by B. Bumble and the Stingers. And
0: wow.
1: I thought, he is, you know, he was like 15 years old, and he was an accomplished keyboard player already. You've got to be pretty good to play that. And I said to him, you know, you should play keyboards in the band. And he said, no, it's got to be a rock band. It's got to be all guitars. But then at the end, and I left it at that then, at the end of the rehearsal, I was just putting my guitar away, and I sang a little bit of a Ricky Nelson song. Now, I think it probably was It's Late, but it could have been Poor Little Fool. I can never remember what it was.
0: Yeah.
1: But Rod heard me. I wasn't singing for him. I was just singing to me, you know, the boy that sings. I was just singing as I always did. And he said, okay. He heard me sing. He said, if you'll be the lead singer, this is all moving a bit fast for me. If you'll be the lead singer, I'll play keyboards.
0: Yes.
1: And essentially, that's how The Zombies came together and stayed. But we were a keyboard-based band that featured three-part harmony, and it wasn't very fashionable at the time, so it made us quite different to other bands, and it helped us get work, but also it put some people off, because it was the time of the Shadows and the Ventures, and people wanted those kind of bands. But it was singing a Ricky Nelson song that got me the gig as the lead singer in The Zombies, strangely enough.

0: great Ricky Nelson there, and I interviewed his twin sons about 6 or 7 years ago. A number there, Hello Mary Lou, written by Gene Pitney in the Brill Building. Right, let's give you the answer to the quiz just in front of our second interview. Question number one, 1960. Walk, Don't Run. You heard it in Colin Blunstone talking about it there. The Ventures were the answer. I said, who did the 1960 instrumental, Walk, Don't Run? It was The Ventures. Question number two, Going Up Country and On the Road Again, both hits for the same act. Who are they? They are Canned Heat. And question number three might have caught you out here, despite what it says on the label as Lennon and McCartney. Who was the sole writer of the 1967 song Hello Goodbye? It was actually Paul McCartney wrote it on his own, but they always had this policy of it would always go out as written by both of the guys. But it actually, Paul McCartney wrote Hello Goodbye entirely. Okay, second interview, Dr. Hook's guy, Dennis Le Courier, and we're talking here very much about inspirations. Now, when you were growing up as a teen, who were your inspirations? Who did Dennis Le Courier think, that's why I want to be in the music industry?
1: Well, you know, I was really, really interested in singers when I was young. My mom was young when I was born. She had me when she was 19. So she was a young woman, used to listen to a lot of music, and I loved Sam Cooke. He was probably the guy that made me start singing. But I have to admit, like every other kid in America, by the time the Beatles got to America, it was the Beatles and the Rolling Stones, and that made me think, oh, maybe I should try this. Maybe it was the girls, I don't know. But it was right about there. But I'm still a big Beatles fan. Yeah. I love the Beatles. And, you know, the Beatles these days is like a horse that you bet on 60 years ago that just keeps going over the finish line.

Phil, the Everly Brothers. I actually interviewed some people called Bird Dogs who are going to be doing a tribute and all about Don and Phil, the Everly Brothers. They're going to be playing at the Tivoli in Wimborne. So good guys and good to talk to them. Right, Dave Clark 5. Haven't played one of theirs in a long time. Everybody Get Together, DC 5.

often forget that actually Mike Smith was the lead vocalist on the Dave Clark Five. Everybody get together. Bit of Hare Krishna on there. Right, we're going to finish with this particular one. Now, remember Keith West, an excerpt from a teenage opera? Well, he was actually part of this group. They were called Tomorrow. And we're going to play this, My White Bicycle. Psychedelia at its best.

0: been done a number of times. Jefferson Airplane did it. Nazareth did it. But that's tomorrow. My White Bicycle, playing here on Solid Gold 60s. So keep your requests coming in and we will play them for you. Whether it be double deckers or school days, all you've got to do is drop me a line right here on the email chunkygeoff, chunkygeoff at gmail.com. 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
3: 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Whether for independent or established artists, we have got you well and truly covered. Well, Selena Johnson is back with a new offering. You may remember her R&B-laced tunes such as Hypnotic from the early 2000s. This next one, more of a soulful house type of feel from Selena. It's called Take Care, great up-tempo way to open up on this week's edition of the Urban Meltdown.

up-tempo, housey type of tunes for you back-to-back with a bit of a soul edge to them as well. Reach for My Love, the Sunburst Band, Dave Lee and Tiffany Tazell on that one. And before that, the vocals of Selena Johnson featured on the tune Take Care. Stepping things down a little bit now and taking some samples from the recently released album from Reggie Myricks, teaming him with Ty Juan. The album's called It Is What It Is. We're going to kick in with a couple of our picks from the album, at least anyway. Let's Get Away, and then we go into the title cut, It Is What It Is. A couple back-to-back from the Reggie Myricks stable here on the Urban Meltdown.

Tunes back to back there from Reggie Myricks featuring Taiwan. That one, the title cut from the latest album. It's called It Is What It Is. Well, the artist Tank has got plenty of slow jams out there, so when you hear something a little bit more up-tempo from him, you've got to get around it. He teams with Remy Ma for the hip-hop break on this one. It's called Rick, here on the Urban Meltdown. Summer.

The sounds there of Change featuring Tanya Michelle Smith as well. I've got a feeling about our love here on the Urban Meltdown. Before long, we're going to give you some Lauren Faith, a new one from her called No Contact. But first, Nate James, who's had a coming of age in 2026, making somewhat of a comeback. This is his new one, For My People, here on the Urban Meltdown.

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had an exodus. After flipping through the paper, our kinfolk knew what was next for us. They headed north to lay down their roots. The train was filled with hope, from the freight cars to the caboose. Next stop, Chicago, the big city of dreams and broad shoulders. This was the hot spot, even though the winters were much colder. Many made their way to the south side and adopted it. It was here that they fell in love with this.

Louisville, these country folk figured out how to make a way. Our people made something out of nothing. It's always been magic in our DNA. From our art, our poetry, to the music we would play, the whole world watches, our black renaissance was put on full display. We were raised right, traditions were passed down, we welcomed new life. We had our own doctors and banks, we had our fair share of unfair fights. We weren't all rich, but this felt like a small piece of heaven. We spread love from the lake to state on 31st.

tunes back to back there for you on the Urban Meltdown Radio Show. Brett Costello with you, Layla Hathaway, and the track 47th Street. That one's been riding high on the UK Soul Chart. Before that, something fresh and new from Jared Lawson and his tune Midas Touch. Another one of our favourites over the last week or two comes from Lee Scott. That's L-I and Scott. A track called Pink Velvet that kind of seems to bridge the gap between a bit of an old school sound, and certainly got some nods to the old school in there, but quite a modern production element as well. Really liking this one. Pink Velvet, Lee Scott, here on the Urban Meltdown.

sign and set to do big things before too long, I'd say. That up-tempo version of Lovely Day. Anderson .Paak and Corday are the artists on that one. A Good Day, of course. Let's get into some solid R&B soul now. The offering comes from Keith Robinson, and the tune is called Up, here on the Urban Meltdown.

Latest sounds there from Victoria Monet. Really liking that one. It's called Juicy. Fred Costello keeping you up front and in front every week here on the Urban Meltdown. Taking the tempo a little bit down with his next couple of tunes for you. Before long, we're going to give you Alina Nicole. She's an artist that we've played a few tracks of over the years. Lena, N-I-K-O-L for the surname. Teens with Ollie Howe on a tune called I Don't Mind. But first, also a little bit of a down-tempo track called Can't Wait. The artist's name, Genia, I assume is the correct pronunciation, G-E-N-I-A, as we smooth things out with these tunes back-to-back for you on the Urban Meltdown.

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2: Rick Costello, bringing the beats.

Loving that sound, the latest release there from Wale, featuring Elmeen as well on that track. It's called Overthink, and if you just joined us, before that, Rashida Wallace and the tune Representative. Brett Costello with you, keeping you up front and in front when it comes to everything urban from across the globe. Well, by now, you've probably heard the new release tune from Beyoncé called Morning Dew that she dropped and snuck into the B-Day album anniversary re-release. Morning Dew's now got a handy little remix as well, so we thought we'd drop that one on you before we get into some Jodie Watley. This is Beyoncé here on the Urban Meltdown. Morning.

remix of The Dawn from Jody Watley. It is the Urban Meltdown. We've been a big fan of almost everything that Ella May has put out across her days. She probably hasn't quite catapulted herself into the stratosphere of what her debut record gave us hopes for, but this is certainly a solid outing from her. It's called Might Just, the latest release now from Ella May here on the Urban Meltdown.

Sounds there from Point Five is the artist's name. We've played plenty of tracks from him if you're a regular listener to the show. That particular one is called Unseen Life, a new track taken off his latest long play release as well. Before too long, we're going to give you the latest from Victoria Monet. But first, B2K. Do you remember these guys from the, let's say, late 90s and early 2000s? Probably most known for their tune Bump, Bump, Bump. This is their new one called Mileage. B2K here on the Urban Meltdown Radio Show.

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3: Brett Costello bringing

A track that's literally just dropped recently. Latest one from Honey Baby, featuring Grammy-nominated rapper J.I.D. The track is called A Thousand Times. And if you just joined us before that one, Eli Derby made a smooth offering from him called Fine As You. Latest release now from Lucky Day, keeping things pretty smoothed out on this edition of the Urban Meltdown. Nowhere Fast from Lucky Day. Brett Costello with you.

Liking that sound. It comes from Markay, MAR-K. The track It's Over here on the Urban Meltdown. A little something for you. Brett Costello keeping you up front and in front when it comes to everything urban. This next artist, Lumani, the tune Mind Your Business.

The sounds of Jalen Chords there, and the track is called My Boo. If you're loving the sounds you hear up on the Urban Meltdown radio show, then you're going to want to get around the Urban Meltdown Spotify playlist as well. Just search The Urban Meltdown, give us a like and a follow there. You can check out plenty of the tracks that have featured on the Urban Meltdown radio show over the recent months. You'll certainly hear this next guy there, Nate James, one of the quality releases over recent weeks. The track is called Set the Tone. We'll give you that one first before getting into Nipper and Blast together on a track called Homegrown. You know how we do, keep you up front and in front on the Urban Meltdown.

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7: Hello there, welcome along to another edition of That 70s Sound with me, Dave Edwards. All the usual things, of course. We've got our TV Times. That's a TV theme from the 1970s. We've got a music chain quiz. If you haven't got that, you'll need a piece of paper and a pen. We've got some movie magic for you. This hour, we're going back to the year of 1972 for that. And, of course, we finish the hour with our 12-inch disco remix. Now, theme-wise, well, it's quite simple. It's 70s yacht rock. What's that, you ask? Don't worry, I'll explain it all.
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7: Yes, our theme is 70s yacht rock, which is also known as West Coast sound from America. It draws on sources such as smooth soul, smooth jazz, R&B and disco. Like this one from the Doobie Brothers.
8: He

The Doobie Brothers with Michael McDonald doing the lead vocals there. He also wrote the song along with Kenny Loggins. Now, I don't know if you know this, but the term yacht rock was coined in 2005 by the makers of an online comedy video series called Yacht Rock, who connected the music with popular Southern California leisure activity of boating. Now, some of the stylistic traits of yacht rock include high quality production, clean vocals, and a focus on light, catchy melodies. Like this one from Starboy.

Moonlight Feels Right from Starbuck. The single was actually released in 1975, but it didn't chart until 1976. It was one of those slow burners, as I call them.

0: That's Rich Girl from Hall and Oates. Apparently they first met in a dance hall in Philadelphia in 1967, each of them heading their own musical group at the time. Daryl Hall was leading a group called the Temptones, and John Oates was leading a group called the Masters. And all that brings us round to this.
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0: Yes, it's the TV times, and as you know, this is where we take you back to the 1970s, and in particular to the TV shows. Now, perhaps you have a fond memory of a particular TV show. Well, you never know, we may be playing that theme for you right now, here on TV Times. For TV Times, I've got a theme here that fits in with our theme of yacht rock. The theme is from a TV series called The Love Boat. I'm sure we've all seen it, so I don't really need to tell you much about it. It starred Gary McLeod, Bernie Kopel, Fred Grande, Ted Lang and Pat Klaus. The theme music was put together by Charles Fox and was sung by Jack Jones.

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That's Todd Rundgren, and Hello, It's Me, a song that he wrote in 1967, originally was recorded as a slow kind of piece, and it was all about a relationship breaking up, but then he re-recorded it in 1975 as a more middle tempo version, the version we've just heard. Obviously, he gets his surname from his father. His father was Swedish. Our next song comes from Gary Wright, and it's called Dreamweaver. The song was released in 1975, and apparently it was inspired by a book called Autobiography of a Yogi, which was presented to him by George Harrison.

It's CBS who are responsible for releasing that in 1976. That's Bon Scaggs and Lowdown, which was featured on an album which came out in 76 called Silk Degrees. The song was co-written by Bon Scaggs and keyboardist David Paich. David Paich, along with fellow Lowdown session musicians David Hungert and Jeff Porcaro, would later go on to form the band Toto. Now, if you're going to have a Golden Abbey Chain quiz, it's coming very shortly, so it might be an idea to take this opportunity to get yourself a piece of paper and pen in readiness for the quiz. In fact, taking us there is another yacht rock track, this time from Player, and they're simply saying, "Baby, come back." Spending

0: Flair from 1977 and Baby Come Back. The band consisted of Peter Beckett on lead vocals, J.C. Crowley on acoustic piano and electric piano, Ron Moss on bass, and John Fraisin on drums, maracas and congas. Apparently the song was written by Peter Beckett and J.C. Crowley after two members of the group broke up with their girlfriends. But I'm not too sure which two it was. Bit of a mystery there. Right, now it's time for the quiz.
1: We play gold just for you. The music changed.
0: Yes, here we are at the stage of the programme where we do our music chain quiz. Hopefully you've got your piece of paper and pen ready. It's a kind of a fast and furious quiz this, so have your wits about you, OK? So here we go.
2: First link.
0: David Soul had a million seller with Don't Give Up On Us. Which character did he play in the TV series Starsky and Hutch? Was it David Starsky, Ken Hutchinson or Huggy Bear?
2: Second link.
0: Which UK group had a hit with Part of the Union?
2: Third link.
0: Who joined Elton John on the hit Don't Go Breaking My Heart?
2: Fourth link.
0: In the 70s movie The Man Who Fell to Earth, David Bowie plays an alien who visits Earth. What was the character's name? Was it Carson, Ziggy or Newton?
2: Fifth link.
0: And finally, Keith Moon's real name was Colin Smythe. True or false?
1: The music changed.
0: So there you are. Those are the five links or five questions you have to answer. And I'll be back later in the show to give you all the answers.

Seals and Crofts from 1972 and Summer Breeze. I can just imagine laying there on a yacht and that music playing from the cabin, as it were. Seals and Crofts, of course, were Jim Seals and Dash Crofts. And apparently, according to Dash Crofts, Jim Seals wrote the song, although the two shared the writing credit. The song was also a hit for the Isley Brothers in 1974. Right, coming up very shortly is a thing called Movie Magic. Take us there, it's England Dan and John Ford Coley. The song, of course, is I'd Really Love to See You Tonight.

For Movie Magic, I've got another film here that fits in nice with our theme of yacht rock. It's the theme from the Poseidon Adventure from 1972, which of course was a disaster movie set at sea. The film was directed by Ronald Neame and produced by Irwin Allen, and it starred Gene Hackman, Ernest Borgnine, Red Buttons, Roddy McDowall, Shelley Winters and Leslie Nielsen. The theme to the Poseidon Adventure was written by John Williams.

That's Steely Dan from 1977 and a track off their album called Asia, which was actually spelled AJA. And it's widely considered a classic yacht rock track, as it contains the basic requirements for yacht rock. Top-tier session musicians, such as Jade Graydon and Chuck Rainey, on guitar and bass guitar, respectively. And, of course, the production is meticulous. You can hear the clean, jazzy and sophisticated pop rock mixing there. And it all sounds very nice and is typical of the yacht rock genre. Now, if you've had a go at our music chain quiz, I've got the answers coming up very shortly. In fact, after a track from a group called Ambrosia and a song called How Much I Feel.

0: That's How Much I Feel, and it's a 1978 song by American rock band Ambrosia. The song, written by the band's guitarist vocalist Davey Pack, was released in the summer of 1978, and it was the lead single from their album called Life Beyond LA. Right, now, if you've had a go at our quiz, it's time for the answers.
1: We play gold just for you, the music chain.
0: This is the time of the programme where we give you all the answers to our music chain quiz. So hopefully you've got your piece of paper ready with all your answers on. Okay, right, here we go.
2: First link.
0: David Soul had a million seller with Don't Give Up On Us. Which character did he play in the TV series Starsky and Hutch? Was it David Starsky, Ken Hutchinson or Huggy Bear? Well, he played the part of Ken Hutchinson.
2: Second link.
0: Which UK group had a hit with Part of the Union? Well, that, of course, was the Straubs.
2: Third link.
0: Who joined Elton John on the hit Don't Go Breaking My Heart? Well, that, of course, was Kiki Dee.
2: Fourth link.
0: In the 70s movie The Man Who Fell to Earth, David Bowie plays an alien who visits Earth. What was the character's name? Was it Carson, Ziggy, or Newton? Well, the character was called Newton.
2: Fifth link.
0: And finally, Keith Moon's real name was Colin Smythe. True or false? Well, it's false. His real name was Keith Moon.
1: The music chain.
0: So there you are. Those are the five answers to our five links or questions in our music chain quiz. If you've done well, congratulations. If you've not done too well, then don't worry. You can have another go next time you have a listen to that 70s sound.
1: The music.

0: That's the group Ace from 1974, and How Long, with Paul Carrack doing the lead vocals there. Most people think it's all about infidelity, but the song in fact was composed by lead singer Paul Carrack upon discovering that their bassist Terry Comer had been secretly working with the Sutherland Brothers Quiver, and he wasn't too pleased. Right, all that brings us around to this.
1: And now it's time for the Disco 12-incher.
0: This is last track time. I'm going out with a track that fits in nicely with our theme of yacht rock and all that. It's another song about a boat. In fact, it's the Hughes Corporation from 1974 and Rock the Boat. It was put out as a single in 74, but it didn't actually chart or do anything for quite a long time, and people thought it was a flop. But then the New York disco scene got hold of it and became so popular that the local radio stations started to play it, and it became a hit. So that's what happened there. Right, with that, just remains for me to say thank you for listening to me, Dave Edwards. This has been That 70s Sound, looking at yacht rock from the 1970s. Hopefully you've enjoyed it. And just remains for me to say, as usual, look after yourselves. And yes, you know, you know, be good.

0: don't let me drift away.
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0: Good evening, all. Thank you very much for joining us. Studio 54 and more till 10. A lot of interesting tunes. Brothers Johnson's with us tonight.
1: No, yeah.
0: And we'll be in the mix at 9 o'clock tonight, if you behave yourself. Want a shout out? We'd love to hear from you. Kenny Stewart, 0835 at gmail.com and email Kenny Stewart's Radio Shows on Facebook. 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

They say a legend moves not with words, but with sound. Forged in rhythm, guided by instinct, and feared by silence. Tonight, the legend returns. DJ King, Kenny Stewart.

0: know what I mean, you know. Thank God, Harry, you know what I mean, you know. I'm listening to Kenny Stewart, you know. He's a wicked DJ, you know what I mean, Harry, you know. His music packs a punch, you know. Thank God for Kenny, Harry.
1: I've heard so many people are

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You're beautiful. Matchy in Sheffield. Good evening, Matchy. How are you? Are you looking all right anyway, Matchy? Don't forget the old 60s tomorrow, sweetie.

Well, what a night. Doesn't that sound like Love Unlimited there? It may be winter outside. Yeah, it sounds a little bit to me. Diana Ross, Everything's Good, and You. Now let me

0: what a good tune that. Played that in the clubs a few times. 1983, Wish and Mr. DJ. John in Southport, good evening to you, John. How are you? Thank you very much. Yeah.
1: The Leap Dance Festival, which is coming back for 2026. So, Paul, first of all, thank you for coming on.
2: Well, thanks for having me.
0: Mr. DJ.

0: to stay. Hey, I my chance, let hey, the hills should know it feels on high.
1: Play the disco song, Mr. Kenny. Let's bounce to the beats with a boom, boom. Booming marvellous. Boom, boom. You know, you know, I feel as you can go to the door. That's baby, that's your life, big yo.

Doing the rounds on the adverts in the UK there as well. 99.99. Remember that? No, you don't. Freezing cold in 99 Tucson. All right. Anyway, we're in the group on Mersey Radio. 25 minutes past the hour at 9 o'clock. We're back after the break. Don't go away with two great songs from The Solutions.

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3: I got the time wrong. 29 minutes past the hour of 8 o'clock. And the person that created me was the boss, Matty, as well. Matty, did you know it's 87 days to Christmas? So that gives you plenty of time to get one for Mr. Stu. Yeah, you know, you can collect a few, Bob. Well done, you. So it's just Studio 54 on Mersey, yeah, radio as well. Studio 54 and more. The Northeast, Louise, good friend of mine as well. Cut from last year, two from the Solutions tonight for...

John in Ellesmere-Port says, don't worry about the clock, Mrs. Stewart. We enjoy the music. And we like you making mistakes as well, because we know that you're live and not recorded. No. And also, he says, is the radio station having any merchandise for Christmas? Because I'd like to get a couple of nice Mersey radio t-shirts. Well, I'll have a word with Matty, see what he's if he can help us.

Kenny Stewart. Yeah, Studio 55 and more on Mercy Radio. Great to have your ears along. And also we got from East to West, from Voyager, big track over in Broadway in New York. Yvonne's here.

Yeah, your favourite station across the world tonight, Merseyside. Gaz Gaskell, good evening to you. Gaz up in Birkenhead used to work with me on the telephones. Have you got a pen? 1978.

Hi, this is Broadway Bill from New York's Greatest Hits Radio. Ready to flip it over to DJ King Kenny Stewart and pull your club clothes off the hangers. He's playing you all the bangers from Studio 54 while I pour you a beer. Remember to stay calm, kiss your mom, ban the bomb. And the one email address to remember is kennystewart0835@gmail.com.

Yeah, when I walk on by, girls be looking like Debbie Fly. I pick to the beat, walking down the street in my new the freak. Yeah, this is how I roll. Animal print pants out control. It's Red Food with the big.

Yeah, love that as well. Portugal on Mersey Radio, something new, something blue. Sue, Katie, and also Val, Gillian, and Maxine all tuned in to the show tonight in Liverpool. Hello, ladies.

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Coming up at 10 o'clock after me, The Late Zone with Jeff. Mr. Hobbs, looking after you with The Late Zone. Matty, I hope very much that you're all right and in the groove. Looking well, Matty, and enjoying the tunes. Caroline's just sent me a message saying you're enjoying it as well. It's great, isn't it? It's live radio on Mersey.

Nice to hear that tonight. Booker Newbury III and Love. Right about 1983, right around there. Ooh. Anyway, we're going to be in the mix very, very soon. Got a nice little tune coming up from the Memphis man himself, Rufus Thomas from 64, after Draspo.

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1: It's really my type of music. 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

Yeah, the man that brought us the funky chicken, Jump Back from 1964. We're in the mix. It's the Soul Banana tonight, gang. We're gonna peel a few hits.

Things Out of You. A Soul Banana, ladies and gentlemen. 21 minutes past the hour of 9 o'clock. I got it right. In the words of Gary Barlow, this show's absolutely amazing.

0: You know what I mean? You know, thank God, Harry. You know what I mean? You know, I'm listening to Kenny Stewart. You know, he's a wicked DJ. You know what I mean, Harry? You know, his music packs a punch. You know, thank God for Kenny, Harry.
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Listen, Mike Tyson, one of the greatest heavyweight champions of the world. I'd like to say that if you want to listen to good music, listen to Kenny Stewart. He's a great DJ. I love his music. Kenny Stewart is the man, you know. Listen, Mike Tyson telling you to listen to Kenny Stewart, and you better listen to him. He's a bad man.

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0: 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This is the Emperor Roscoe. We're on the go. 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
2: Thanks very much, Mr. Roscoe, ladies and gentlemen. Good friend of mine as well. 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Try and join us Sunday morning for the Sunday Suitcase, 10 o'clock in the morning. We'd love to have you at the weekend.

If you went to Studio 54 in Broadway in New York, you'd hear that song as well. Melba Moore, Pick Me Up and Dance. Don't forget the late song coming up with Jeff at 10 o'clock tonight. Have you had a good one? We've enjoyed it. Little number coming up. Alison Limerick on Studio 54 and more. Live from the city of Chester. Wednesday night, Sunday, the Sunday suitcase at 10. That's 10 in the morning, by the way, on Sunday. Don't be like me with the clocks and the time.

take us out tonight, we've got the Pasadena's I'm Doing Fine Without You. But you'll be back with us, won't you? Sunday morning on the Sunday Suitcase. Jeff is next with the Laser Magic. We'll see you through the radio tomorrow. From me, Kenny Stewart, keep on rocking. I love you, honey. I'll see you down the road.

0: 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We gotta go. 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

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It's the Late Zone on RFTK Radio, Mersey Radio. Jeff Hobbs here with you, keeping the company. I'm a fine Joe, okay? We're here live till midnight, of course, as we always are. Well, this is the Hobbsy Hologram, but it's not this week. I am live and kicking here in the studio. We kicked off with the Foo Fighters from 1995, and I'll stick around. Well, I'm sticking around till midnight anyway. All the usual bits and bobs, of course. Vintage Top 3, taking you back to this week in 1986. Featured artist Aztec Camera. Our new tracks come from Emma Ballard and Cy Connolly. We've got the Pillow Talk track. We've got another band or artist, Anagram, as well. Loads of tunes, me kind of waffling on in between them. 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

0: Santana. Well, all right, from 1978. It's the Late Zone. We're here till midnight, of course, on RFTK Radio and Mersey Radio. We've got our vintage top three coming up. Before that, though, the first reading of this week's band or artist anagram. Who is this that we've anagrammed this week? Brace Rinser. Brace Rinser. Who could that be? Brace, B-R-A-C-E, Rinser, R-I-N-S-E-R. Brace Rinser. Who could that be? Band or artist that we've anagrammed this week? Brace Rinser. Give the answer to that, of course, in the next hour and play you a song from that band or artist.
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1: Time for the Vintage Top 3, taking you back to this week in 1986. The top 3 this week in that year we had... Ready for this? We had a non-mover, one going up, and a new entry.
2: 1986, number 3.

Car Vintage Top 3 this week in 1986. One going up, a new entry and a non-mover. New entry number 3 for Madonna in True Blue. Last week's number 4, this week's number 2 for 5 Star and Rain or Shine. And number 1, non-mover. 4 weeks it stayed there for the Communards, Don't Leave Me This Way. Of course, originally done by Harold Melvin and the Blue Notes in 1977. Thelma Houston also recorded it in 1977 as well. Another Top 3 next week. Now, if you want to suggest a year for the Vintage Top 3, we need to do get in touch via the email. rftkstudio@gmail.com rftkstudio@gmail.com By the way, if you like your old charty bits, tomorrow night we're playing the oldies, taking you back to this week in 1981. Selection of songs from the top 40 from this week in 1981. That's tomorrow night between 10 and midnight. And as I say, yeah, between 10 and midnight. Selection of songs from the top 40 this week in 1981. Back to 1999 now. Remember this one, Artful Dodger and Craig David?

0: David Bowie, Rebel Rebel from 1974, Artful Dodger and Craig David, Rewind when the crowd say Bo Selector. Do you remember that from 1999? Yeah. What was his name? Lee Francis, isn't it? Under the name of Avid Mary, and he did that program, didn't he? Bo Selector, and of course. Craig David decided to sort of complain about it years later. But he obviously must have sort of given his permission to have his sort of character and whatever used in it, I would have thought. And then, of course, years later, oh, no, all that stuff. Oh, I don't know. Anyway, before the featured artist, how are you doing with this band or artist anagram? The anagram is Brace Rinser. Brace Rinser. Who could that be? B-R-A-C-E. That's Brace and Rinser. R-I-N-S-E-R. Brace Rinser. Who could that be? Band or artist that we've anagrammed this week. Give the answer to that, of course, and play a song from that band or artist in the next hour. Right then, featured artist time. Aztec Camera. First two tracks, 1988 and 1984.
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0: Aztec Camera, our featured artist this week. First two tracks, Oblivious from 1984 and Somewhere in My Heart from 1988. Final track coming up in the next hour. Now, if you want to suggest the artist in three tracks or just the artist, and I'll pick the tracks out, rftkstudio@gmail.com. 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As I say, we could be featuring your chosen artist. 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Don't forget, show's repeated on a Saturday morning, midnight till 2 a.m. on RFTK Radio. If you're listening to the repeat, hello to you. Don't forget, if you're listening to the repeat, you can get involved. Now, of course, if you're listening to this live on Wednesday night, 30th of September, this day, 7 o'clock in the morning in 1967, well, this happened.
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Move. The Flowers in the Rain from 1967, of course. First song played on Radio 1. The first word uttered was and. It was and. But it says, and good morning, everyone. Instead of just saying good morning, he said, and good morning, everyone. So, yeah, the first word said on Radio 1 was and, apparently. Of course, they were on 247 till about 1978, and then they went on 275 and 285. Now they're only on FM and DAB, aren't they? But I thought I'd find a few of these little bits out.

0: And that's the bit you never heard, because the newsreader used to talk over the start of it. And then, of course, they had some jingles done in the later part of the 80s. And this one was kind of based on Prince. And was it When Doves Cry?
1: 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Radio 1.
0: And this one, it was kind of... The start of it is based on Wham's Bad Boys.

0: Do you know what? I wish when I'm in the van and I'm stuck in a traffic jam on the motorway, I wish they had nice sort of jolly traffic jingles like this.
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0: Of course, based on the Beatles' Baby, You Can Drive My Car. You know, the beep, beep, yeah bit on it.

So yeah, so there you go. How about that? I do that. Do you know what? It's funny actually, because I don't normally I don't listen to all the, you know, the big stations now. Only when I'm in the van at work, right? And I'll sort of put an oldies one on, because you can always tell when the youngsters have been in the van before you, right? Because you've got to do a van check, right? So you got to turn the ignition on, check all the lights and everything. Anyway, you can always tell when the youngsters have been in the van, because you turn it on and you have radio on or Capital or Heart blasting out the van. Nearly blows you back out of the van, you know. They have it blasting, you know. Blimey. How can you concentrate? But yeah, absolutely blast now. You turn the ignition on, just all this stuff blasting out the blooming thing. Alex Warren, Fine Place to Die. Lovely.

ABC 1982 and Poison Arrow. And before that, we had Alex Warren and a place called Fine Place to Die. Lovely. Yeah. As long as it's peaceful, I don't care. Must say hi to Madgers. If you're listening on Irish TK, of course, Madgers on the air Thursdays between 8 and 10. It could be the Survivor Show, could be Moments in Time. Could be Split Decisions. Could be just the Magic Cat Show. You never know. You have to kind of wait and find out. It's a big, big mystery and a secret, you see. That's what it is. Had a lovely day out today. We went on this canal boat on the Cromford Canal. It's near Buxton and Matlock area. And it's about a mile and a half. But, of course, the canal boats go like less than walking pace, so it was like a 2-hour round trip. Really relaxing though, it was lovely. And when we got to the place where they turned the boat round, you could moored up and you could get off and have a walk round, or you just stay on the boat. Anyway, we sort of stayed on the boat and all like sides were open, and we're there and these two dogs come running up to us, one of them with a stick in his mouth. Like, look at me, I've got a stick in my mouth. So we sort of, you know, made a fuss of them, as you do. And yeah, we're lovely. And then we went to this place called Worksworth, and there's a preserved railway there. It was closed, but you could get on the platform and have a walk around, so I had a wander around there. And then we had a drive back over the Worksworth Moors, and then came back through Snake Pass and that way, plus through Derwent, plus Lady Bower Reservoir. And we had a little drive along the side of Derwent Reservoir, and you can see the old... Because there used to be two villages along that bit called Ashupton and Derwent, but they both got demolished and sort of flooded to make Lady Bower and Derwent reservoirs. Anyway, when the water level drops a lot, Derwent village, the remains emerge from the deep, from the depths sort of thing. You never see Ashupton because the water doesn't drop enough that end. But yeah, Derwent at the moment, the remains of Derwent Hall are there, and Derwent Church as well, a little bit further up, but we didn't sort of walk round it, so we just sort of parked up, went over the road, and there's this pump house that's normally submerged, and that was fully visible. But yeah, the water level's dropped quite a bit. Apparently it's about as it was 2022, I think, they dropped really low. And yeah, when the water levels drop, you can sort of see the foundations and the remains of Derwent Village. But at the moment, you see Derwent Hall, especially, and things. If you're on YouTube, there's a channel called Our History Underfoot. Check that one out, because he's done some really in-depth that looks around the place and that, and you know, sort of documented it, what remains, what's there. And when you go to the site of Derwent Church, it's still got the date stone, 17 something there. It's when the water levels drop. But yeah, the water levels are still dropping at Lady Bower Reservoir and that. And yeah, the old remains of the village is there now. Right, back to 1963, Leslie Gore.

Kate Bush from the Kick Inside album, a track called The Saxophone Song. And before that, Leslie Gore, 1963, It's My Party. Of course, Dave Stewart and Barbara Gaskin covered it in 1981. Do you remember that version? I think I played it. I think I played it on Playing the Oldies before. Sure I have. At some point, you never know. I probably have, actually, at some point. Talking of playing the oldies tomorrow night between 10 and midnight, but going back to 1981. So who knows? It could be in there. You never know. You never know. It could be. Stay tuned and find out. So yeah, we had a lovely trip out today. We took the dogs to the doggy park Saturday and Sunday. They had half hour there. Not the one with the pool, though, because it's not really pool weather now for them. So, I tell you what, the racket they make. We opened the gate and they make a right noise when they're running around the garden and things, you know. And, they just make a heck of a row when they... when they're going out. You wouldn't believe it. Alfie's the worst. And what he does, I'll tell you what he does, when he goes out in the garden, if

Roxy Music, 1980, the same old scene before that, Robert Palmer, Every Kind of People from 1978. It's the Late Zone, we're here till midnight, of course, we're into hour two. Is that a time already? I didn't realise what the time was. Do you know what? I've had, had this week off, holiday week, you know, and Sunday I was glossing the little room at the back by the back door, because that's not been done for ages, so we took the dogs out, got back, and what can I do? I know, I'll get that glossed. I cut the grass front and back as well. That was done. I think I did that Saturday afternoon when we got... Was it before we took the dogs or after? I can't remember now. Anyway, cut the grass front and back, so that's done. That's another job out the way. Oh, dear. It'll probably grow again, but, you know. And it's weird, actually, right, because the dogs have been digging out the back, right, and they started digging my fuchsia up and my peony. Anyway, the few I sort of dug them both out because the peony's not ready to flower yet. Anyway, so I don't know if that's going to take or not. But the fuchsia there was a little tiny couple of little shoots on it when I put it in the other week, and now it's like, guys, it's really taken well where I've put it. So that was quite good. So I was a bit concerned. I thought, oh, no, it's not going to grow, you know. And, you know, I mean, I fetched it up from Hampshire 22 years ago. About 21 years ago. I fetched it up and put it in the back garden and things. Oh, no, it's not going to grow. And I see it's done, you know, it's done for. But no, it's flourishing. So I'm quite glad of that. It's Daft Punk, Digital Love.

0: Sex Pistols, Silly Thing from 1979, of course Punks, and of course Daft Punk before that, Digital Love from 2001. It's the Late Zone on RFTK Radio and Mersey Radio, here till midnight, of course, live and interactive, and don't forget, repeated as well on RFTK, midnight till 2 a.m. on a Saturday morning. So if you're listening to the repeat, hello to you as well. Our new track's coming up. Before that, another recap on this band or artist anagram, Brace Rinser. Brace Rinser, who could that be? Brace Rinser, who have we anagrammed this week and come up with Brace Rinser? Give the answer to that, of course, and we'll play a song from that band or artist a little bit later. Right, new tracks this week come from Emma Ballard and Cy Connolly.
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0: Ah, is it gone? It's not playing. Why is that not playing? Oh, I know what's happened. I know what I've done. I've put it in the wrong place. And then when I've done that, it's kind of gone weird. Let's have a look. It's definitely here somewhere. Why does it do that? I don't know why it does that. Because I put it in the... I know what I've done. I put it in a folder. Then I've moved it somewhere else. And that's why it's not worked. Ah, dear. Let's have a look. Is it there? What have I done with it? I can't find what I've done with it. Where is it? You can't find something, and then you look for it, and you can't find it, and it's gone. Where's it gone? I don't know where it's gone. It was here, somewhere. Oh, did it? Where the heck has that gone? Is it in here? Ah, let's try that. This might work. Let's try it. Let's try it now, see if this will work. Is it going to work? That's better.

Cy Connolly, save me. If you want to check him out, you can do the Cy Connolly, that's SiConnelly.co.uk. Cy Connolly live on Facebook, also on Instagram, also on Spotify as well. Cy Connolly and Save Me. And before that, we had Emma Ballard eventually and Mr. Single. EmmaBallardMusic.com, that's the website. Emma Ballard Official on Facebook, also on TikTok and Spotify as well. Two more for you next week. Do you know, I'll tell you what happens. I put them in, right? And then what happens? I move the folder that they're in because I've like the unsigned stuff in a different folder, and then I go move it to a different location, so of course then it doesn't read it, it says not there. So I've got to go and find the blooming thing. But I've sorted it next week's. He says hopefully. Back to 1993, Jade, and Don't Walk Away.

0: Earth, Wind & Fire, 1979, and Star. Before that, Jade from 1993, and Don't Walk Away. I remember playing that at disco back in the year. Long, long time ago. Do you know what? And it's weird, actually, because look at some of the disco setups now. And, you know, they're sort of... There's a couple of Facebook pages, and, you know, people post things of their disco setups and that. And, of course, it's all sort of MP3s now, isn't it, and things. And I was kind of thinking, back in the day, if I had MP3s, it'd have been great. I wouldn't have had great big boxes of records about and things. I had boxes of records, boxes of tapes, because it was that sort of period between, like, when records were going out and CDs were coming in, and the sort of CD players at the time, little portable ones that you could sort of lug around, they weren't that good. Not for like mobile discos and that. And, the twin CD things are actually... Phew, you know, too expensive. So it was kind of like records and tapes mainly. And I had two little cassette players wired into a mixing desk, plus the little mixing desk on the twin deck I had. I'll tell you, God, that stuff I used to lug about, and these blooming great speakers over like a pair of cupboards. They were massive, massive great things they were. And it's funny, actually, when I sold them, the people, lads that come and bought them, it took two of them to carry them out of the house. I used to lug the things on my own up and down bloody fire escapes into function rooms and stuff like that. You know, God, I used to shove the things. In fact, what I used to do at the end of the night, I used to just grab the handle and slide the things down the stairs. Could have sat on them and go, whew, would have been great. Out of my way, woo. But no, yeah, I remember that. Yeah, stuff I used to lug about. Decks, speakers, bloody great light boxes, you know, huge things. And of course, cases of records and tapes and stuff. I'll tell you, nowadays they just go out with a laptop, don't they? Little tiny pair of speakers and these little lights on sticks and stuff. Back in the day, we had these grabby light boxes and all sorts of things. But, I don't think I could go back to it now, though. I really couldn't. I think I'm not too old and long in the tooth, but it'd just be the stuff you'd have to buy now. And you've got to have everything pat-tested now, haven't you? Whereas back then, you could build a lot of your own stuff. That was it. You just took it along and that was it. But now everything's got to be pat-tested and, you know, all that sort of stuff. You know, just too much aggravation. And of course... Of course, the way fuel's going up, you'd probably just gone the fuel to get to the gig and back, wouldn't it, and things. So, you know, maybe not. Nah, maybe not. And, of course, a lot of people want a karaoke involved as well, don't they? And I can remember going to a couple of dudes years ago, weddings and stuff like that, and, you know, the DJ's got everybody up on the floor dancing, and somebody wants to murder I Will Survive for the umpteenth time. Of course, they start singing, everybody clears off into the bar next door, and then, of course, then they sort of stay in there, and nobody comes back in, so then you've got an empty dance floor again, you know. I think, what's the point? You either want a disco or karaoke, you know. I don't want to hear people murdering songs, you know, and things, but yeah, I mean, that's what it seems to be now. It seems to be, you know, you have a disco and, you know, you've got to have a karaoke with it, you know, so sort of people can sort of sing a little, well, murder songs, you know, and that. And it, to me, it sort of kills the evening, because, you know, you've got everybody up dancing, enjoying themselves and all that sort of thing, and then somebody comes up singing, oh no, and they'll clear off. Anyway, final track from our featured artist, Aztec Camera. We are taking you back to 1984 with this one.
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Final track from our featured artist, Aztec Camera. All I Need Is Everything from 1984. Got another featured artist next week. Now, if you want to suggest a band or an artist, three tracks or just the artist, and I'll pick the tracks out. rftkstudio@gmail.com. That's rftkstudio@gmail.com. Right, how have you done with this band or artist anagram then? Brace Rinser. Brace Rinser. Well done to Madges who got it right, and well done to you as well. If you unscrambled Brace Rinser and got the cranberries.

Ah, the Cranberries. And Dreams. Of course, the Cranberries being our underground artist for this week. We'll do another one for you next week. Oh, there's somebody at the door. Who's at the door? Should we have a look? Let's see who's at the door. Ready? Who is it? It is. Oh, it's Teddy. Hello, Teddy. Come on, Teddy. In you come, then. it's Teddy. It's Teddy! Yeah, Teddy's come to say hello, ain't you, Teddy? Yeah, you're right, yeah. She does that. She suddenly appears, and then she disappears, and then appears again. Right, our pillow talk track this week comes from Andrew Gold.

our Pillow Talk track for this week. Andrew Gold, Never Let Us Slip Away. I've got all three dogs in here now. I've been invaded by the woofers. Have you seen the time? I didn't realise that was the time. I've just been, you know, in my own little world, as you do. And I look at the time and thought, oh my goodness, is that the time already? Nearly time to go. Thank you very, very much for your company. Don't forget, back tomorrow night from 10 o'clock. We're playing the oldies, 1981 we're taking you back to. If you're listening on Mersey Radio, it's Richard Todd, Escape to the 80s. On RFTK, it's Peter Anthony with Q-Burn. Thanks for your company. Catch you tomorrow night. Take care. Bye for now.

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0: Hi, folks. This is Ken Michaels. Join me for The Beatles' Every Little Thing, a show that covers every song released from the Fab Four as a group and in their solo careers. 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Catch two back-to-back hours of The Beatles' Every Little Thing with me, Ken Michaels, every Thursday from 4 to 6 p.m. UK time, only here on the station for great moments and great music, Mersey Radio.
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0: Very warm welcome along to this week's edition of Escape to the 80s. The show gets underway this week with a number one from the UK charts from 1982, musical youth puff, The Duchy, and then forward a couple of years to 1984, one of the many hits from UB40, If It Happens Again. So here we go then. Another 2 hours of you and I together, plus the best possible music from the best ever decade. It is the 1980s, of course. Throughout the course of the show, we'll have four tracks from a classic 80s album. First track coming up very shortly. Halfway through the first hour of the show, it's going to be our soul selection, three 80s soul songs. Halfway through hour two, the rock block, three 80s rock songs. And a hand-picked by my own fair hands, the best possible mix of music from the 80s. Okay, Diana Ross, My Old Piano is on the way next.
1: Playing nothing but the biggest songs from the 80s. Yeah. You're listening to Escape to the 80s with Richard Todd.

Heading back to 1980 for that one, Diana Ross and My Old Piano on Escape to the 80s. Such the old Nile Rodgers production there. A couple of great songs that Nile helped Diana with in 1980, that one, and of course Upside Down. Talking of 1980, that's where this week's classic album comes from. Four tracks from the Rolling Stones 1980 album called Emotional Rescue. Let's make a start then. This is the first of those four, the Rolling Stones, and She's

The Rolling Stones' 1980 album called Emotional Rescue. That's our classic album this week, and the first track from that album, the first one album vlogs this week, is She's So Cold. This is Escape to the 80s.

Killing Moon and Genesis before that, track from the 1987 album Invisible Touch. In Too Deep. Escape to the 80s right here on your number one station. Our Soul Selection is fast approaching. Three classic soul songs from the 1980s. Halfway through each hour of the first hour of the show. The Rock Block in hour two, of course. But before we do that, we need to head back to 1981 and a number one from Dave Stewart and Barbara Gaskin, and It's My Party.

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3: 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On Escape to the 80s.

selection for this week. Barry White, Show You Right from 1987. Imagination in the Middle, In and Out of Love from 1981. And we kicked up with Michael McDonald from 86. And Sweet Freedom, another soul selection on the programme next week. And of course, halfway through the second hour of the programme, it's our rock block. Got another track from the Rolling Stones album Emotional Rescue on the way. But first, let's head back, or let's stay, should I say, in 1987. The Barry White song was from 87, and so is this, from the soundtrack of the movie Who's That Girl? It's Madonna and Causing a Commotion.

Youngblood. Remember that one from 1989, If Only I Could, and Madonna with Causing a Commotion. This is the Escape to the 80s right here on your number one station. Okay, we've got the Rolling Stones, our classic featured album this week. Here's track number two from that album. This is called Send It to Me.

Send It To Me. That's the second track that we are playing for you on our classic album this week. It is Emotional Rescue, released in 1980. Ukrainian. Look at that. Blink and you miss it. And the first hour almost gone of this week's Escape to the 80s. Got The Clash coming up. The original release date for Should I Stay or Should I Go, which went to number one in the early 1990s. And Shakin' Stevens plays first. This is It's Late.

0: Hi, folks. This is Ken Michaels. Join me for The Beatles' Every Little Thing, a show that covers every song released from the Fab Four as a group and in their solo careers. 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Catch two back-to-back hours of The Beatles' Every Little Thing with me, Ken Michaels, every Thursday from 4 to 6 p.m. UK time, only here on the station for great moments and great music, Mersey Radio.
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5: This is Escape to the 80s with Richard Todd.